0: sure thing right from the very beginning.
1: So you knew right away?
0: Yes, I did.
1: Like, how long did you know Rick before you said in your heart and your spirit, this is it, this is the one, this is who I'm going to spend my life with?
0: Believe it or not, about 3 months.
1: How about for him?
0: Same.
1: So you both knew right away?
0: Yes, ma'am.
1: Was it something that he said? Was it something he did? Or was it just love hit you and there was no escaping it?
0: Well, you know what it was? It was a lot of life experience on both of our parts, and this is not the first marriage for either, but when it did come around, we knew.
1: So you both knew just almost instantly that this was different than everything else you'd ever experienced.
0: Exactly.

0: Remember when you were a kid, back in the days when your summer world consisted of riding bikes, swimming, maybe some roller skating, maybe some songs on the radio? I grew up in a small town, a tiny town, less than 3,000 people, and we had a public swimming pool that was open every day, and it was a quarter to get in. For two quarters, you got your own basket that you could then turn in at the front desk and your clothes would stay dry while you were swimming. And we would have hours of fun in the pool. Highland Pool was the name of that pool. Oh my gosh, such good times. We'll be back. 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

0: Hi, good evening. Welcome to the Delilah Show. Who is this?
1: This is Kevin.
0: Kevin, what can I do for you?
1: I was just hoping you could play a song for me. I have a young lady that I love more than anything in this world, and she's the love of my life, and we kind of have some issues that were beyond either one of our control, and we haven't seen each other in a while, and haven't talked to her and all of that. So I just want her to know that I'm still here, and I'm not going anywhere, and I want her to know that, you know, how I feel about her, and that she can always, you know, always come to me, and I'll be there for her. We've known each other about 5 years, and she's just great. She's got a daughter. I love her daughter to death, and, you know, I just
0: admit it, buddy. Just admit it. This woman has got you in the palm of her hand.
1: She absolutely does.
0: Your heart beats right there in the palm of her little hand.
1: Yeah, absolutely.
0: Mm-hmm. You could not be more clear about that if you tried.
1: I'm just waiting on her.

0: I'm there, and I'll be there when she's ready.
1: You'll be there forever. You've got that kind of, I would walk across shards of broken glass to be by your side, baby.
0: I absolutely would. Absolutely.
1: Let me see what I can do for you. Drive carefully.
0: Thank you very much.

0: Did you have a good day today? Did you have a great day today? Did you get a lot accomplished? Or are you feeling worn out, wiped out, used up? Are you doing everything for everyone and nobody's doing anything for you? Many years ago, I was feeling that way. And I was complaining to somebody that I would give and people would take and take and take. And I was always feeling drained and used up. And he said, this person said, Delilah, people will treat you the way you teach them to treat you. If you teach them by accepting unacceptable behavior, if you teach them that you are there to be used and abused, you're going to attract people in your life who will use you and abuse you. But if you say, oh, heck no, no way, boundaries right there, don't let that door hit you on the backside when you leave, you are not taking advantage of me. He said, then you will have people in your life who respect you. And you know what? He was right. It's truth. If people are using you constantly, borrowing your car, taking your money, breaking your phone, using the gas in the car and not replacing it, expecting you to do all the heavy lifting, all the cooking, all the cleaning, stop. And if you're teaching your kids that that's okay, that they can treat you like that, you are doing the world a disservice. My little words of wisdom tonight, if you are feeling used up, we'll be back. 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
7: 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No one

0: good evening. Who is this?
1: This is Lori.
0: Lori, what can I do for you?
1: I wanted to tell you about a miracle that happened last week.
0: Oh, I love to hear about miracles. Thank you. We could always use a little good news.
1: Well, my best friend, and it starts out as bad news, but my best friend's 2.5-year-old son got swept off of a bridge, and his father was watching him at the time. And his father, who is deathly afraid of water and doesn't know how to swim, jumped in after him, caught up to the little boy, gave him CPR, got him to the hospital. That night, the doctor said, oh, he's got pneumonia, he's got water in his lungs, and he's got a fever. But by the next morning, all the symptoms were gone. He was perfectly healthy. He told the nurses he wanted to go swimming.
0: After being swept off a bridge, he wanted to go swimming.
1: Yes, he did.
0: So not only is this a miracle, he's a tenacious little guy.
1: Yes, he is. Very much so.
0: What's this little baby's name?
1: Cole.
0: Well, thank God Cole is here and okay, and I will play a song for him and his very brave father.
1: Yes, that would be great.
0: All right. Lori, thank you for calling.

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1: And
0: a Manchester Media Group
1: station. All the
0: good
1: things going on in your life, all the positive changes you're making, or whether you're heartbroken and frustrated and missing someone tonight, we're here for you. We're here to share stories from the heart and songs to encourage you tonight.

0: Hi, who's this?
1: This is John.
0: John, what can I do for you?
1: I need to send out a dedication to my wife.
0: What's her name?
1: Lisa.
0: And what do you want to tell her?
1: That I'm glad she's my wife, and we've had a happy 14 years, and I hope we have another happy 14.
0: That's all? You just want 14 more?
1: Oh, no, but
0: you'll take
1: I'll
0: it
1: take
0: in
1: whatever 14, I can get.
0: You'll take it 14 at a time.
1: Yes, ma'am.
0: Oh, so
1: well,
0: you've been
1: I'm a truck driver, and she puts up with a lot, so.
0: So you're gone a lot. You're on the road a lot.
1: Yeah, well, no, I'm home every night. It's just I'm gone 12 to 14 hours in a stretch, and it's usually the afternoons when she's got the kids all to herself and bedtimes and baths and homework. And
0: so you're on the road all the time. You come home, you're tired, you crash, and then you get up and take off again.
1: Pretty much.
0: That's not good, John.
1: No, that's what I'm saying. We've been together every night or every day and night since we met.
0: So when you're away from her, do you call her a lot? Do you tell her you love her? Does she fix you dinner and come and surprise you and go out of her way on your birthdays and stuff to show you how much she adores you?
1: Yes, ma'am.
0: All right. Well, keep that up. Don't let that die, and I'm sure you'll have another 54 years, not just 14.
1: On my phone, I can send her emails when she's on the computer, and I send her little love notes and this, that, and the other, just letting her know that I think about her.
0: How many times a day do you let her know you're thinking of her?
1: Oh, on an average, probably six while I'm out.
0: Good for you.

0: How are you, my friend? Did you have a good day today, a good Tuesday? Did you spend some time with someone you love? I talked to a gentleman the other night. He's called me and gotten through a couple of times, who has lived many years, lived a very good life. And because he takes very good care of his body, he's convinced he's going to live to be far more than 100. And so am I, by the way, because anybody his age that rides 4 or 5 miles a day on a bicycle, you know, they got it going on. But he was sharing his love for learning and his love for nature and his love for trees. And he's planted several trees. And I love that. I love planting trees because planting trees says, I know I'm not going to be around to enjoy these when they're bearing fruit in 20 or 30 years. But my kids will. My grandkids will. That's hope. That's faith. What do you love doing? Do you have a hobby or a passion that goes far beyond you and spreads to other generations? We'll be back. 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
2: 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Luxury living in the heart of Manchester. The stunning 1-2

0: Hi, good evening. Who's this?
1: This is Kim.
0: Kim, welcome. What can I do for you?
1: Well, I actually wanted to see if you could dedicate a song to my parents. I ended it with my fiance. I found out he was cheating on me. And I couldn't have went through it without my parents. I'm a daddy's girl, and I'm surprised they didn't go kill him.
0: So your fiance
1: thought
0: that, well, it doesn't really matter if I have a little friend on the side.
1: Pretty much. Was it at work?
0: Was it one friend or several?
1: Well, I know of one, but after you break up, you hear of several others, and it makes you feel like an inch tall. But he was my first love, and I didn't want it to end. But when I found out he cheated, I, even though it hurt, I packed the stuff and said, see you later.
0: See ya. Wouldn't want to be ya.
1: Exactly. And I cried many tears, but my parents were there. I'm an only child, you know.
0: It is a good thing Daddy didn't go off on him.
1: Exactly.
0: Because I know he wanted to.
1: Yes, he did. And, you know, they keep telling me I'm 24, and I'll find somebody else.
0: Oh, yes, you will.
1: But then I'm not even looking.
0: Good. Just heal your heart, and the man that you will marry will be somebody who is worthy of your love.
1: Yes. Yeah.

0: This is another reminder, folks, a reminder that Father's Day is coming. Remember dad, grandpa, your sons, your uncles, your significant other, whoever is a dad, whoever is a father and has a father's heart. Might not even be like a bio father, might be a stepdad, might be a godfather, might be somebody who is like a father to you. Honor them on Father's Day. Let them know that they are a hero in your life. 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

0: Hi, Marie. What can I do for you tonight?
1: I'd like to dedicate a song for a neighbor that I know and that I like very much.
0: A neighbor that you know that's a friend that you like very much. And what is your neighbor's name?
1: Well, I'd rather like not to say my neighbor's name.
0: Uh-huh. So this isn't just like as a friend who you're going to go borrow a cup of sugar from.
1: That's it, yeah.
0: That's it? That's all you want is a cup of sugar or maybe a little bit more sugar?
1: A little bit more sugar.
0: A little bit more sugar.
1: Yeah, but I think he knows about it already. But I just wanted to let him know that I'm really there for him and that I really like him and enjoy his company.
0: And is there a song that you have in your mind or you want me to pick one out for you?
1: Yeah, I'd like you to pick one out for me.
0: Okay.
1: I've been listening to you for many, many, many years. And tonight I said, okay, maybe I'll try and call. And I got the line.
0: I'm glad you got the line. I'm glad you tried to call. And I think you're going to have a wonderful summer with this very sweet neighbor.
1: Yeah, hopefully.
0: Hopefully some backyard barbecues, some walks in the park.
1: Well, that's how it started, barbecues, actually. So we'll see.
0: All right, you have a great night.
1: You too. Thank you, Delilah, and have a wonderful night.

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1: The stress and the troubles
0: a Manchester
1: of the day,
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1: The people who are getting on your last nerve, trying to steal your joy. Put all that aside, sit back and enjoy the music. It's on us.

0: Tony, hi. Thank you for calling. What can I do for you tonight?
1: I would love to dedicate a song to my future mother of my child.
0: The future mother of your children?
1: Yes.
0: What's her name?
1: Her name is Kathleen.
0: And now, is Kathleen your current wife, or is that also in the future?
1: That's also definitely in the future.
0: Okay, so this is the woman you want to spend forever with?
1: This is the one.
0: This is the one that you want to see little Tonys and little Kathleens?
1: Yes, it is.
0: How old are you, Tone?
1: 29.
0: And you're ready to make this forever commitment decision? This is the one, the only one?
1: Yeah, this is definitely the one.
0: Why? What's different about this one?
1: You know, you feel a certain way about somebody, and then somebody else comes along and makes you feel like you've never felt before, and that's exactly how I feel right now.
0: So, I'm guessing, Tony, you probably dated a couple of girls before this one.
1: A couple, yeah.
0: One or two, maybe.
1: Yeah, definitely a couple.
0: A couple.
1: Mm-hmm.
0: And none of them made you see forever in their eyes?
1: No, I can't say that any of them did. No, not like Kathleen.
0: So, Tone, let me find a great song for you and Kathleen. You have a good night.

0: 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Eyesoffaith.vision. We can do this together. Tonight's Delilah's Dilemma is from somebody who calls herself Leslie, who says, I've been happily married for 20 years. Well, until 5 years ago, when a business partnership that we had put our whole heart and soul into went south due to our partner's dishonesty and greed. We walked away feeling it was the smartest and safest route to take. I helped my husband renew his resume and posted it online, where he found he was quite desirable in his area. He's now very successful, but he travels, and we haven't been able to live together in these last 5 years. His career has flourished, but without my help. We've tried to sell our house so we could move closer to my husband's base, but with no luck. I've suffered with depression, which is leeching away at our relationship. Between disappointments, the separation, the beginning of empty nest syndrome, and changing times, my husband, it seems, has successfully moved on. But we've lost our team spirit. We're just too far apart and living completely different lives. It's the fault of neither one of us, and I think it might be time to accept our new roles and move on. Our future needs, wants, and goals no longer mesh, even though there's love and always will be. I'm running out of time to be the person that I want to become now that my family role as a wife and mother has been taken away. Is it just okay to say enough is enough? Please let me know your thoughts from Leslie. Leslie, I will have my comments for you coming up next. 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A 95.7 WZID.
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Tonight's Delilah's Dilemma comes from a listener who has been separated from her husband for the last 5 years. He works out of a different town. She has been staying at home raising children who are now grown and gone, it sounds like. And they've not been able to sell their house so that she can join him, and she feels like they've grown apart. And here's what I would say before you toss in the towel on this relationship, if you love him, and it sounds like you do,

why not at least temporarily move to where he is and see if what you had is still valid? It's hard to tell when you're living in different states, different cities, and you're that far apart if there is any glue to hold you back together. But if you loved him for 20 years and it says in your letter that you still love him, then why not go to where he is and spend a few months and see where you two are at in your lives, and then make a decision as to what you want to do? That would be my best advice. You don't throw out the baby with the bathwater. Throw out the dirty bathwater. Hang on to the baby and see if there's not some way that you can reconnect, refine that team spirit, and rebuild the love and the joy that you obviously had at one time, but has diminished in these 5 years you've been apart.

0: earlier I was talking about letting people use you up. I believe there are primarily two types of people in the world. There are givers and there are takers. And the takers couldn't keep taking unless the givers were willing to keep giving. I see it all the time in relationships where one person is doing all the heavy lifting, all the work, all the dishes, all the laundry, all the meal planning, and the other person is sitting there, you know, with a beer in their hand, happy as can be that they're being waited on. Or I see it in family dynamics where maybe there's three or four adult children, but one of them is the one that does all the heavy lifting. One of them is the one that plans to get dad or mom to the hospital, to the rehab center, to whatever they need to get mobility again after their hip replacement. One is the one that's always planning the anniversary get-togethers, or one is the one that's always planning the weddings, etc. And the other siblings are like, great, sis, good for you. We're going to sit back here and let you do it all. That would be my sister. She was the one that does it all. She really is. Until finally she said, you know what? I'm not doing this anymore. If you are feeling used up, worn out, tired, like you just need someone to come along and take this weight off your shoulder, sit down, breathe deep, rest, and insist that the people in your life treat you with dignity and respect. Set healthy boundaries. Take care of yourself. Tonight, take care of you. I'll be back to help you do just that. 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

0: Ted, what can I do to make your night special?
1: Well, Delilah, I wanted to tell you that I've listened to your show for, you know, months now, and I haven't had a chance to really call in to you. But 20 years ago, I met this girl when I was in high school, and we had something special, and I was kind of stupid, and I let her slip away. And about a year and a half ago, she came back into my life, and we're getting married on October 30th. And she's, you know, become my entire world. And so I was wondering if you'd play the song that we're going to dance to at our wedding for her.
0: And you said you let her slip away. How did you reconnect again? How did you find her again after all those years?
1: Well, actually, she found me. She looked me up on the internet. She found my parents, and I happened to be over at my parents' house for dinner the night she called.
0: Oh, how weird is that?
1: Isn't that amazing?
0: How often do you go have dinner with your folks? Like, is it an everyday event?
1: About once a week.
0: And you just happened to be there. And had when was the last time you talked to her? When was the last time you heard her voice?
1: It had been, 19, 20 years ago.
0: And did you know who it was as soon as you heard her voice?
1: No, I didn't. I mean, it sounded familiar, but I didn't know who it was the first time I heard her voice. And, and then she told me who she was, and I went, wow. My jaw just hit the floor, and everything was just seemed to happen perfectly from there.
0: And you're single, she's single, time to bring your lives together.
1: We're very, very happy.

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1: Helping you to relax and unwind as you ease into that peaceful state of mind. Helping you to clear your mind and your heart of all the frustrations of the day. Set that aside and just relax. We're here for you a little while longer.

0: that? What can I do for you?
1: I'd like to dedicate a song to a special friend.
0: And who is the special friend?
1: The lady I know named Kim.
0: I need more than that, Scott.
1: Well, we were boyfriend, girlfriend for a little over 2.5 years, and we had some issues, and we're apart right now, but we're working on them, and we are talking, and hopefully someday we'll get back together.
0: So you were apart, you broke up, you made up, you broke up, and now you're hoping to make up in a, like, I love you sort of way.
1: Yes.
0: Okay. Let me find a song that tries to say some of that.
1: Thank you very much.

0: smoothing off the rough edges of your late night, helping you to look forward to a night of peace, a night of sleep, a night of rest and repose. Put your troubles aside. Here's what you do. Do you have a little notebook? If you have a little notebook, write your troubles, write your fears on a pad of paper, and then just put, Dear God, handle this, and put it on your bedstand and let him fuss about it all night. He's going to be up anyway. You get some sleep. There's nothing at this hour you can do to fix anything, okay? Okay. I'm going to be here to play songs and share stories to inspire you. I'm going to be here to share stories of hope and inspiration to remind you that you are fearfully and wonderfully made, that there's no one in the world, there's no one on this planet quite like you. Did you know that? There's not a single person alive who is exactly like you. Even if you have an identical twin, that person is not exactly like you. You are one of a kind. Think about that tonight. We'll be back with requests and dedications coming up on 95.7 WZID. 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

0: Michelle, what can I do for you?
1: Oh, I really want you to choose a song that's going to forever mean something that represents this beautiful man that I know.
0: So you're in love with who?
1: Bill.
0: And tell me a little bit about Bill's heart, his soul, what he means to you, so I can find the perfect song.
1: We knew each other as kids, in middle school and high school, and family friends. My mom and his mom remained friends over the years. I moved away, been gone for a while, came back about 3 years ago. And my mom had a wedding, and his mom was in the wedding, and so was I. And she had Bill escort her to her wedding, to my mom's wedding. And that's where we danced our first dance, after all those years of not seeing each other. And he's a single father with three little kids, 3, 5, and 8. He's trying to run a company, and he means so much to me. He's so beautiful that we're together. My kids are 19 and 21, but I'm willing to still do this round again because this man is so beautiful.
0: And is he younger than you, or he just started? You just started out earlier?
1: No, he's 2 years older than I am, so, you know, he's got to be a pretty special guy to do that. I love him that much.

0: know you had a long day today. Maybe you had a long week today. Maybe you're worn out and you need to rest. Thank you for letting me be a part of your night. Thank you for letting me whisper in your ear and share thoughts and hopes and dreams and truth. Thank you for trusting me with your stories when you call. If you're getting ready to call it a night and slip between those cool sheets, I hope you listen again tomorrow night. And I hope you take some time out of your busy schedule to slow down and love someone. Good night. 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

0: That's Toto with Africa 95.7 WZID. We've got a little bit of fog for the early morning, otherwise mainly clear, 53. Some morning fog, but it'll be mostly sunny later today with highs around 82. 30 minutes of today's best music on the way. Sabrina Carpenter, Elton John with Britney Spears, also Kelly Clarkson and more next.
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0: Mr. Mister with Broken Wings, 95.7 WZID. A little bit of fog for the early morning, otherwise mostly clear. A low around 53. Later today, morning fog burning off and then mostly sunny, highs around 82. 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

0: Truly, the official hard seltzer of U.S. soccer, is teaming up with 95.7 WZID on a series of World Cup watch parties. This is Marga from New Hampshire in the Morning on WZID. 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

0: 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A little bit of fog, otherwise mainly clear skies, low 53. And then later today, morning fog will burn off. It'll be mostly sunny. Highs will be around 82 degrees. Are you a member of the WZID email club? 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

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Thank you so much for having us on wherever you are. We appreciate it. 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

0: 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A little bit of fog for the early morning, otherwise mainly clear, 53. Mostly sunny later today with a high around 82 and 30 minutes of today's best music on the way. Benson Boone, Post Malone featuring Morgan Wallen, also Walk the Moon and more next.
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0: Bruno Mars with I Just Might. 95.7 WZID. Good morning. New Hampshire in the morning on the way. We'll see partly sunny skies today, 82. Tonight, some clouds and maybe a spot shower down to 54. And a bit unsettled on Thursday, sun and clouds with a chance of showers and thunderstorms and highs around 79. 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
1: Good morning. Keene police investigating after the bodies of a married couple were found dead inside their home on Hurricane Road yesterday. At this point, officials say they're investigating the incident as a potential murder-suicide. Police say they were conducting a welfare check and found a 70-year-old woman and her 72-year-old husband with apparent gunshot wounds. As the United States celebrates its 250th birthday, Coca-Cola unveiled its collectible America 250 cans with unique mini can designs for all 50 states yesterday. Governor Kelly Ayotte was presented with the New Hampshire can that depicts a hiker and represents our love for the outdoors. Cans should be on store shelves in time for the 4th of July. And the New Hampshire Forum is inviting residents from across the state to participate in community conversations this evening, bringing Granite Staters together to discuss the issues they say that matter most and develop solutions for New Hampshire's future. The first in-person community conversation will take place in Concord at the Bank NH stage. Participants can engage in small group conversations focused on issues like housing and affordability, property taxes, public education funding, and energy costs. In sports, Red Sox lost to the Blue Jays last night 6-1. They play again tonight at 6:45. 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Mix of clouds and sun today, high 82 degrees. Then more clouds move in this evening. A couple of showers possible overnight, low 63. And breezy tomorrow, showers in the morning, thunderstorms expected in the afternoon, high 77. 52 degrees at WZID.
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1: Wow. Wednesday. That is quite the hump music.
7: June 17th. Thumping, right?
8: Mm-hmm. Apple strudel day today.
1: Okay, there we go.
8: Karate day today. I refuse to do karate anymore. Remember, I poked my eye out.
1: You did a couple times.
8: Quick moves. And Margaret, today is eat your vegetables day.
1: Eat them.
8: On Will You Eat It Wednesday. Vegetables. Eat your vegetables day today. Wait to see what we have in store for you.
1: Oh, boy.
8: Maybe not vegetables.
1: They're not round and green, are they?
8: There might be vegetable oil in them. That's about it.
1: Okay. Woo!

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0: 95.7 WZID New Hampshire in the morning. Welcome to lupin season.
1: Yeah, right?
0: Lupin.
1: What's your favorite color?
0: So in my yard, I have the purple and the pink.
1: Yes.
0: That's a tie. I can't go with just one. Which one do you like?
1: I like the red, but red, I love the purple too.
0: Yeah. The purple.
1: I love seeing them on the highways.
0: Well, this is what I like. When they redid Route 93 from exit 6 all the way down, they poured a ton of them all over the highway.
1: Yeah.
0: So we've had the daisies pop out.
1: Yep.
0: Right? They look beautiful. And now the lupin are starting.
1: Yes. They've a bunch of wildflowers. And it's so pretty. It's so colorful.
0: Yeah. My wife, Donna, she's like, can we stop? I want to pick some. Like, no, we're on the highway.
1: Not a good place
0: to
1: stop.
0: No, probably not a good place to stop. No, anyway, welcome to lupin season.
1: Yeah.
0: It has begun. Mm-hmm. It is Wednesday. That means an hour from now, Will You Eat It Wednesday? We're going, I guess you could say red, white, and blue for this one.
1: Yes.
0: Celebrate America 250.
1: Right? We're doing America 250.
0: It's all about America 250.
1: Yeah.
0: Boy, less than a month from the birthday. Just three weeks. Not even 2 weeks.
1: Is it?
0: Today's the 17th, right?
1: Yes.
0: July 1st is 2 weeks from today.
1: Oh, my goodness.
0: So, 4th of July. I did. Oh, I forgot to bring it in. I get yesterday in the mail, Phantom Fireworks.
1: Oh, yes.
0: I got my
1: coupons.
0: I got my coupons.
1: Me too.
0: They showed up. They look like little keychains, by the way.
1: I was going to say, they're like little, they're laminated. They're very, like, impressive.
0: So I'm sure everybody received their Phantom Fireworks.
1: We'll see you at the store.
0: I think their sausage was like $199. I quickly glanced at it, and I just put it on the counter. I forgot to grab it this morning. There we go. So we're all excited about that.
1: I got to get my sparklers.
0: Sparklers. I was in Hanford yesterday. They have, I think they have sparklers.
1: And poppets.
0: Yeah, that's what it is. Those little rock, the little bag you whip.
1: I used to love those. Throw them on the ground.
0: Oh, yeah. My kids love
1: them. Bam!
0: Love those things. Then Ben discovered real fireworks. Hey, Dad, can we go to New Hampshire to bring some home? That's when we lived in Massachusetts.
1: Yes.
0: Okay. Mm-hmm. But we're only lighting off a couple.
1: Right.
0: For your birthday. Because I don't want to have a visit from our, you know.
1: Local authorities.
0: Law enforcement authorities. Didn't
1: want to do that anymore. Yeah.
0: So, but anyway, lots to do this morning. We're going to give away those tickets to See Science Center. They're on the way as well, so stick around.
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0: ZID, New Hampshire in the morning. Neil, Argan, Emily will be here soon.
1: Practicing my beatboxing.
0: Oh. Wipe the microphone off.
1: Sorry.
0: That was a big thing for a while, that beatboxing.
1: Yes.
0: Jeez. You know, I remember the guy from, it was like Police Academy. Remember those movies from years
1: ago? Oh my gosh, he was amazing.
0: He could do all that beatboxing.
1: All the sounds, everything.
0: Uh-huh. Mm-hmm. I'm just looking through what's happening at WZID. Friday, June 19th. That is just a couple days away, by the way. Seeing that today's the 17th. WZID's own Marga from New Hampshire in the morning. Well, she'll be hosting a watch party at Mi Jalisco in Milford.
1: Why, that's right.
0: That's you.
1: That's me. It's me. They're letting me out of the house.
0: I love the fact that they put in Milford, New Hampshire.
1: Yeah. Well.
0: You'll be there 3 to 5.
1: I'm so glad I know where to go.
0: There you go. Truly, by the way, the official hard seltzer of soccer is teaming up with us here at WZID. Mm-hmm. And catch Team USA taking on Australia.
1: Australia.
0: Uh-huh.
1: Goal!
0: Yep. I noticed, like, all of these players, they're from all over the world.
1: Yes.
0: So they may represent Team USA, but
1: they're still international.
0: They are international.
1: Mm-hmm. Mm-hmm. Yep. So. But boy, what these parties have, you know, it's fun to watch with other people and get their view on, you know, what's going on and how the fans are celebrating.
0: So again, more details at WZID.com, but kickoff is at 3 p.m. Team USA.
1: We'll be there.
0: Taking on Australia. I like Australia, but come on, Team USA, baby.
1: It's USA all the way.
0: USA all the way.
1: Yeah.
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4: Good morning. Keene police investigating after the bodies of a married couple were found dead inside their home on Hurricane Road yesterday. At this point, officials say they're investigating the incident as a potential murder-suicide. Police say they were conducting a welfare check and found a 70-year-old woman and her 72-year-old husband with apparent gunshot wounds. The New Hampshire Forum inviting residents from across the state to participate in community conversations this evening, bringing Granite Staters together, they say, to discuss the issues that matter most and develop solutions for New Hampshire's future. The first in-person community conversation will take place in Concord at the Bank NH stage. Participants will engage in small group conversations focused on issues like housing and affordability, property taxes, public education funding, and energy costs. And as the United States celebrates its 250th birthday, Coca-Cola unveiled its collectible America 250 cans with unique mini can designs for all 50 states yesterday. Governor Kelly Ayotte on hand to be presented with a New Hampshire can that depicts a hiker and represents our love for the outdoors. Cans should be on store shelves in time for the 4th of July. In sports, Red Sox lost to the Blue Jays last night 6-1. They play again tonight at 6:45. 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Mix of clouds and sun today, high 82 degrees. More clouds this evening, a couple of showers expected, low 63. And breezy tomorrow, showers in the morning, thunderstorms likely by the afternoon, high 77. 53 degrees at WZID.
5: So, you know, it takes about 47 minutes to grocery shop. I find that hard to believe, 47 minutes.
6: Yeah.
5: Maybe that's waiting in the line to go pay.
6: I was going to say, that's at least half your time.
5: I don't want to do self-checkout, thank you very much.
7: Not when I'm doing like the weekly shopping.
5: Right? Mm-hmm.
7: If I'm just going to grab one or two items, it's fine.
5: Although Monday I was in the store and I looked at the self-checkout, it was busier than the regular checkout.
7: Yeah.
5: 14 items or less.
7: Yep.
5: Phew, in and out. There
6: Perfect.
5: You go. Have a nice day. Hey, Abby's up next.
8: Why did the ice cream truck break down?
5: Ice cream truck. Oh broken
6: no.
5: down.
6: No. Can't break down.
7: Not somebody. The ice cream truck.
5: Stopped and helped.
7: What are we going to do?
5: Help him keep everything from melting.
7: Help him.
5: Get some lactate after that. WZID. There

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1: It was going down Rocky Road.
2: Rocky Road!
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3: Yes?
2: Nuts and ice cream should not go together.
3: I agree.
4: I agree, actually.
2: Wow. Yep.
4: We're all on the same page. Wow.
3: Yes.
2: Rory, sorry, Rocky Road, those peanuts, I do not need them.
3: Nope. Mm-mm.
2: In my chocolate ice cream. Sorry.
4: Pass. All right, weird crunch.
2: Not sorry. WZID.

0: Is everybody happy?
1: Yes.
0: Sunshine, beautiful day. It's New Hampshire in the morning here on 95.7 WZID.
2: You got a friend in me.
0: All right, you want to see Toy Story 5?
2: You got a friend in me.
1: I want to go see it. I can't this weekend.
0: You still haven't even seen Michael yet.
1: I know. I have a long list.
0: We've been talking
1: about
0: that.
1: I also want to see Obsession. Her movie schedule is a little, you know.
0: There's a problem. You have a life outside of the movies.
1: Yeah, fortunately.
0: That's Taylor. You know, she talks about the whole in-depthness of the movie. It's like, it's just a movie, man. I understand. Like this, Jesse is a character. I get it. And by the way, be listening Friday. Jesse could be yours.
3: Yes.
0: The Jesse doll?
3: Yep.
1: The Jesse doll.
3: The actual doll.
0: The actual Jesse doll. Yep. Could be yours. So
3: Taylor might have sent us a, you know,
1: a little gift.
0: So details as we get closer to that. So Toy Story 5.
1: I can't wait to see it.
0: It'll probably be in theaters tomorrow night because they always say it opens Friday, but usually you can get in Thursday to see the show. I bet if you looked at Chunky's or the cinemas around here, you'd see that. However, next summer.
3: Yes.
0: I think it's June 30th, 2027.
4: Once upon a time, a hideous ogre and a delusional donkey embarked on a journey to the magical city of further away.
5: Oh my God, it's happening. It's really happening.
6: You really can't help yourself, can you?
5: Hell to the no, I can't. Baby, come back. Any kind of fool could see there was something in everything about you. Roxy!
7: Donkey!
0: There you go.
1: I couldn't be happier about that one.
3: I love Eddie Murphy.
0: So June 30th, 2027. Put that on your calendar now.
1: Yes.
3: Do it.
0: Emily, just so you're not busy that day, so you can at least go see Shrek 5 when it opens.
1: June 30th. 2027. Booking it out.
3: I don't know. She might be busy.
0: I mean, you do have a wedding to plan and all that stuff. I get that, but you know what I mean? Shrek 5 is probably more important.
1: Are you kidding? I just watched the first Shrek and it is so good.
0: Uh-huh.
1: I
0: love
1: that.
0: Yep.
8: And in the morning, we can make waffles.
0: That's great. Eddie Murphy was great in that movie.
3: Oh, so good.
0: Now, that's one I wonder, because when they do Toy Story, the voices, none of them record together.
3: No.
0: So they're in a room all alone with a director and a producer, and they say, all right, now read it this way, read it that way. And then they'll bring Tim Allen in, and then, you know, Tom Hanks. Mm-hmm. Wild.
3: I can't imagine being the editor and then going back through each. Like, it must take so long for just one conversation,
0: right?
3: To make it blend the right way.
0: Use version 28 of Tom doing, you know, Woody at blah, blah, blah.
3: And they asked Tom Hanks and Tim Allen why they did that. And
0: you have no idea.
3: They really didn't.
0: Well, and I think sometimes what happens is, especially those two guys, you put them in a room, it may be a distraction.
1: I was going to say they play off each other or like derail from what the producer wants.
0: Right. Yep.
1: So maybe it's just easier.
0: Yeah.
3: That's not right. They're actors. They should be able to act together.
1: Or that it'd be better.
3: I mean, I'm not complaining because the final product is great.
0: Right.
3: I find that hard to believe. Like, why? How would you? You should be able to work together.
1: Yeah.
0: Right? Because a lot of them, like The Simpsons, I think they do all around, you know, the same time.
3: Yeah.
0: Mm-hmm. I don't know.
3: Most, I won't say most, but a lot of them do.
0: Those movies. There you go. So.
3: I don't know. I'm just happy.
0: Shrek and Donkey are back.
1: Donkey! Oh, that's incredible.
0: Next year.
3: Yeah.
1: All right. Next year.
3: Good things are worth waiting for.
0: 5:47 here on WZID. The commute around town, it's a bright one.
1: Yeah, it's looking like an easy commute out there in Bedford and Nashville on the side streets, and a clear ride right now around Manchester on 293. No problems on 101 East into Hampton and Portsmouth, or on 93 North from Salem to Hooksett. But we are seeing some construction on 89 South slowing down in Concord. The right lane is blocked by exit 2. So for an easy commute into Boston with slow traffic on 93 South in Methuen by exit 45, and highways are moving along well on Route 3 and 495 North by the Low Connector. That's the latest from the WZID Traffic Network.
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0: What?
3: 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Has to do with soccer. 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
3: So I know that I should not be teaching Burglar 101, but this nighttime burglar really screwed things up when he broke into a home, and before he finished taking things, he had to go to the bathroom. And he had to go to the bathroom so bad that he decided to go to the bathroom in the home where the people were sleeping and the dog was, and flush the toilet. Guess who got caught?
1: The burglar.
0: Yeah. Now known as the flusher.
3: Got away with nothing.
1: Oh, man.
0: Empty the tank before you're going to do something bad. What's wrong with you?
3: Anyways.
1: Just saying.
3: We've been talking about FIFA and Boston Stadium and how especially the Scottish fans seem to be, although the Norway fans yesterday were like, hey, we're just as much fun. But over the last weekend, from Thursday to Sunday, bars and liquor stores sold out four times as much Boston Lager as usual.
1: Jeez.
3: They said they had ordered three times as much as they normally order for St. Patrick's Day, and they still ran dry.
0: I'll have to find this audio of this guy, because without Scotland, there's no party. That's what they were saying. But he was saying, without Scotland, there's no party. Oh, I have to find that. It's hilarious. So they know how to
3: party. Wonderful.
0: And this guy was sober, by the way.
3: Yeah.
0: That's what he said. I haven't had a drink in 3 years.
3: Right?
1: Wow.
3: Imagine and by the way, they're pretty well behaved, too. People are like, no, they're very respectful. So they're nice.
1: Having a good time.
3: Drunk people.
0: Bringing their bagpipes everywhere.

0: 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It's New Hampshire in the morning. Neil, Margaret, Emily. Hump Day is here. That means will you eat it? Wednesday.
1: There it is.
2: Yes.
0: We're going America 250 today. That's what we're doing. We're kicking it off. Mm-hmm. We're going to try to be patriotic right from now through the 4th of July.
1: Yes. I love it.
0: Can we do it for 3 weeks?
1: Of course we can.
0: Can we show our red, white, and blue?
1: I got my white and blue on today.
0: I feel like I'm 250, so that's Mike.
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1: Good morning. Keene police investigating after the bodies of a married couple were found dead inside their home on Hurricane Road yesterday. At this point, officials say they're investigating the incident as a potential murder-suicide. Police say they were conducting a welfare check and found a 70-year-old woman and her 72-year-old husband with apparent gunshot wounds. As the United States celebrates its 250th birthday, Coca-Cola unveiled its collectible America 250 cans with unique mini can designs for all 50 states yesterday. Governor Kelly Ayotte was presented with the New Hampshire can that depicts a hiker and represents our love for the outdoors. Cans should be on store shelves in time for the 4th of July. And the New Hampshire Forum is inviting residents from across the state to participate in community conversations this evening, bringing Granite Staters together to discuss the issues they say that matter most and develop solutions for New Hampshire's future. The first in-person community conversation will take place in Concord at the Bank NH stage. Participants can engage in small group conversations focused on issues like housing and affordability, property taxes, public education funding, and energy costs. In sports, Red Sox lost to the Blue Jays last night 6-1. They play again tonight at 6:45. 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Mix of clouds and sun today, high 82 degrees. Then more clouds move in this evening. A couple of showers possible overnight, low 63. And breezy tomorrow, showers in the morning, thunderstorms expected in the afternoon, high 77. 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
2: Guess what day it is?
15: It's hump day.
16: You can do it!
17: I just want to say happy hump day! Happy hump day.
0: You can do it. You can make it to the weekend because it's only a couple days away now.
1: Right? Yes, you can do it.
0: Yeah. Wednesday, June 17th, it's Apple Strudel Day. Mm. I find this interesting because McDonald's announced that they're bringing back their apple pies.
1: They are, yeah.
0: Yep. Mm-hmm. Karate Day today.
1: Oh, watch out.
0: We'll have Morgan in later on to give us some instructions.
1: So you're right.
18: Yes.
1: Bring the professional. Bring the pine boards in.
0: Uh-huh. Ow. And it's Marga Eat Your Vegetables Day today.
1: It is not Marga Eat Your Vegetables Day.
0: No, it is too.
1: It's just Marga, eat your vegetables.
18: Oh, yeah, it does say that. Marga.
0: Marga Eat Your Vegetables Day. So it doesn't mind notes anyway. I'm just looking for what will you eat it Wednesday. I'm trying to see if there's any...
1: Oh, there's got to be something.
0: Well, something you consider a soybean a vegetable? No.
1: Sure.
0: Canola oil?
1: The vegetable oil.
0: Corn syrup?
1: No.
0: Yeah, we're going sweet.
1: Well, it said corn. It said corn.
0: It's corn. All right.
1: Corn is a veggie.
0: Corn is a veggie. All right.
1: Halfway there.
0: We'll say that. So anyway, will you eat it Wednesday? What's on our plate? Something patriotic. That's next. WZID.

0: Wednesday. Woo, yes, on WZIB.
1: Yes.
0: I would like to thank my friends, Bob and Barbara, my buddy Bob, his wife Barbara. Showed up there the other day, stayed at their house while we were doing the celebration of life for my mom. Mm-hmm. And Barbara's like, got these for you. Will you eat it Wednesday? Everybody, I love that everybody thinks about us for will you eat it Wednesday.
1: It's so nice.
2: It's incredible.
0: Oreo limited edition firecracker pop cream flavor.
1: Firecracker.
0: Firecracker. In other words, remember the bomb pop?
1: Yes.
0: Yeah, that's what.
2: Red, white, blue.
0: Red, white, and blue bomb pop.
1: Sure.
0: Sandwich cookies, blue raspberry, lemon, and cherry flavored cream. By the way, they're artificially flavored.
1: Okay.
2: Yeah.
0: Anybody surprised by that?
1: No.
0: Anybody? No.
1: No.
0: However, whenever we do an Oreo flavor, we taste, what happens? They're always, I get amazed by, they're always 70 calories.
1: Yes. Mm-hmm.
2: It's kind of diabolical.
0: Nay, nay, not these.
1: Oh, no.
0: Serving, a serving, yeah, notice how they have up the serving size covered up over here.
1: Oh, yeah, look at that.
2: It's over the top.
0: So, two cookies is a serving, 180 calories.
1: Oh.
0: So right. 90. Well, you know why? Maybe because this is a triple. The triple cream.
1: Yeah, that's probably why.
2: We got multiple flavors
1: going
2: on.
0: So,
1: it's like a double stuff.
0: So the cream inside is red, white, and blue.
1: Mm-hmm.
0: Celebrating America's 250.
1: Yes, I love it. Smells good.
2: It smells like one of those firecracker popsicles.
0: Yep.
2: I really smell it.
0: I'm going to take the top off.
2: I never smelled the popsicle before.
1: Yeah, hero.
2: Reminiscent of but like
0: the
2: flavor.
0: So the blue is, I get the blue.
1: Is that going to turn your tongue blue again?
0: Probably. So what were the flavors? So the blue raspberry. So that's what I'm smelling.
1: Yeah, the white is lemon, and then the red.
0: All right, can we just eat them? Because my mouth is like.
2: Uh-huh. I know, all I smell is the blue raspberry, but.
3: Mm. This makes my teeth red and blue.
0: Oh my gosh, it is like eating that popsicle.
1: Mm. Yeah.
0: All those flavors together.
2: And you really get all the flavors.
3: How did they get so close to it?
0: Mm.
2: Wow, it tastes exactly like those bomb pops.
0: Get a little on your tooth there.
2: Oh. My teeth are totally going to be blue.
1: I know, and red. Maybe purple.
2: I love it.
1: Oh, they're going to be purple.
2: Mm.
0: Limited edition firecracker pop flavor cream
1: Oreos. I will say, it's so sweet that two is going to be enough. Like even if you have a sweet tooth, like it's sweet.
2: Mm, so good.
0: So yes?
2: Yes.
0: You'll eat it?
1: 250%.
2: Mm-hmm. I'll eat 250.
0: Yes.
2: For America. Only for America.
0: These
2: course.
0: Need to leave the room immediately.
1: Yeah, I think so.
0: Because you know what's going to happen?
1: Mm-hmm.
0: You're going to sneak another one.
1: Yep. And then there's 180 calories, and then 300, and then we're going to be needing
0: all
1: extra
0: nine
1: steps.
0: Servings are gone. Thank you, Bob and Barbara, for the.
2: Wow, it tastes
0: Oreo.
2: So much like the popsicle. It's so good.
0: I'm not sure what store they got them at, but limited edition firecracker pop Oreos. Seven thumbs up.
2: Seven thumbs up.
0: Yeah.
2: Wait, what's the seventh?
1: I'll
0: give you a
1: going
0: minute to think about that one. There you go.
1: I don't know.
0: Marcus, there you go. You know, Marcus going back for more. It's good.
2: I'm going back for a second.
0: 6:16 on New Hampshire in the morning. Emily, if we're on the way to the store now to just get some limited edition Oreos, what are we doing?
2: You better hurry up. It's clear ride for your ride to go to the grocery store there in Manchester on 293. Highways are moving along well, heading on to South Willow Street and Queen City Ave. And we are seeing light volume on the Everett down into Nashua. Some construction on 89 South slowing you down in Concord. The right lane is blocked by exit 2. And there's been a crash at the state line on 495 South in Tewksbury. The right lane is blocked by exit 92. Heavy traffic into Boston. It's a 90-minute ride from Manchester with slowdowns on 93 South in Methuen down to Wilmington and on Route 3 by the Low Connector in Chelmsford. That's the latest from the WZID Traffic Network.
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1: Yeah.
2: Oh, fireworks. Here we go.
1: Oh, my gosh. In the studio again.
0: Hey. 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
1: Again.
0: Light them up all day long. I don't care.
1: Emily's like a little kid. Again. One more time.
0: 2 weeks from today, July 1st. So, yeah, the 4th of July. Getting ready for your... All right.
1: Wow. Emily. Take the matches away from her. Fine.
0: If you go to WZID.com, you're looking to plan your... Emily!
1: I'm sorry! Okay, just one more time. I swear, that's the last time. Give him. Hand him over. Come on.
0: All right. Okay. You done?
1: Yes.
0: All right, thank you.
1: Done. All right.
0: 4th of July celebrations. WZID.com has the full list of what is going on. 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And you'll see right there the list of
1: all the
0: fireworks all across the...
1: I mean, you can spread it out like 3 or 4 days of fireworks if you want to.
3: Right?
1: Just take a tour of the state.
0: Like next Saturday, June 27th, Bradford has theirs.
1: Yeah,
3: and Littleton.
0: Right. So they're starting early, people.
3: Yep, and Pelham.
0: Yep. So you could plan your route if you're a fan of fireworks, right?
3: I was going to say, Wyndham, I think this is the earliest one, June 24th.
0: Yeah. June 24th.
1: Right? So why not?
3: So
0: that's a Wednesday. That's next Wednesday, a week from today.
3: Next Wednesday.
1: Do the fireworks tour. Let's do it. The 603 fireworks tour.
0: There you go. I like that.
3: 603 firework tour.
1: Yeah,
0: that is early, Wyndham. What are you doing over there?
3: Well.
0: It's at Wyndham High School, 9:30 p.m.
3: They always do a great job. Like, all their parades are awesome. So it's definitely worth checking.
1: So they have a reason.
0: School night for us, though. You know what I mean?
3: I know. It's late. You're right. I can't do that.
0: By the time I get home, I mean.
3: Yeah. Might as well not go to bed at that point.
1: You don't have to go. You can go to another one on the weekend.
0: I'll be oohed and aahed out. You know what I'm saying?
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1: Good morning. Keene police investigating after the bodies of a married couple were found dead inside their home on Hurricane Road yesterday. At this point, officials say they're investigating the incident as a potential murder-suicide. Police say they were conducting a welfare check and found a 70-year-old woman and her 72-year-old husband with apparent gunshot wounds. The New Hampshire Forum inviting residents from across the state to participate in community conversations this evening, bringing Granite Staters together, they say, to discuss the issues that matter most and develop solutions for New Hampshire's future. The first in-person community conversation will take place in Concord at the Bank NH stage. Participants will engage in small group conversations focused on issues like housing and affordability, property taxes, public education funding, and energy costs. And as the United States celebrates its 250th birthday, Coca-Cola unveiled its collectible America 250 cans with unique mini can designs for all 50 states yesterday. Governor Kelly Ayotte on hand to be presented with a New Hampshire can that depicts a hiker and represents our love for the outdoors. Cans should be on store shelves in time for the 4th of July. In sports, Red Sox lost to the Blue Jays last night 6-1. They play again tonight at 6:45. 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Mix of clouds and sun today, high 82 degrees. More clouds this evening, a couple of showers expected, low 63. And breezy tomorrow, showers in the morning, thunderstorms likely by the afternoon, high 77. 56 degrees at WZID.
2: So, you know, they say it takes 47 minutes to do your grocery shopping.
3: Yeah.
2: I don't believe that at all.
3: That's fast for
2: me. I don't believe it, right? That's fast for you?
3: That's fast for me.
2: Oh, because I can be out of there in 20.
3: Oh,
2: every
3: I know.
2: A full week shopping, I can do that in 20.
3: It takes me
4: it's
3: longer.
4: Like when I go with my grandfather, we're running.
2: Right. Oh, no,
4: stop
2: see?
4: For the week.
2: Right. Right. Oh, yeah. Right. Yeah. If there's a cart in the way, I
4: tires.
2: Have no problem pushing it aside.
3: Yeah, that was my cart last time.
5: Get out of the way!
2: You're going to leave that thing in the middle of the aisle. That's my aisle, too, people.
6: I'm going under in this time. I feel there's no one to save me. This all or nothing really got away, you're driving me crazy.

0: 95.7 WZID New Hampshire in the morning. You know, I thought about being productive today.
1: Yeah.
0: Then I remembered it's a thought that counts and, you know.
1: And so here we are.
0: I am so productive today. On top of it all. A little bit later on, a four-pack of tickets to see Science Centers. Their summer kickoff kicks off Saturday, runs for a week. Margaret will be there on Monday.
1: Yes.
0: Well, you're everywhere.
1: Yeah.
0: We're spreading you thin, aren't we?
1: A little bit. I'm okay with that.
0: Or thick. I'm not sure. One or the other. But anyway, spreading. Last day of school here in Manchester. Half day.
1: Let's go.
0: Here's a question for you. So last day of school, you skip it. Do I need an absentee note the first day of school?
2: Definitely not.
0: You sure? Right?
1: Right?
2: I mean, it's a good question.
1: Do secretaries really care the next day? No.
0: Well, that's what I'm saying.
2: Yeah, I feel like at that point, they're like, teachers,
1: oh, all right.
0: I missed the last day of school.
1: Yep.
0: We heard from our friend Lorraine, who works for the Manchester Public Schools. Yeah. And that's what she said. Yeah, it's going to be probably a pretty light when it comes to students in class tomorrow because it's a half day.
1: Right.
2: I feel like it's fun, though, to go the last day because you're just, I mean, it's not like you're doing work anyway.
1: I always went because I thought it was a party and I.
0: Right?
2: Right?
1: I loved
2: it. Just saying bye to everyone. You could say hags. Hags.
1: But.
0: Hags?
2: Have a great summer.
1: Oh, I thought you called us a witch.
0: I know.
1: Oh.
0: Hags.
2: No.
0: You old hag.
2: I'm like, what?
0: Have hags. A great summer.
1: Hag.
0: That's amazing because you don't see each other for, what, 8 weeks?
2: Hey.
0: Right?
1: Yeah, well, in some cases. Some, yeah.
0: So, and then how much you change over the summer in those 8 weeks you grow and, you know, have your summer love.
1: Oh.
0: Well, depending on what grade you're in.
1: Yeah,
2: exactly.
0: So here it is, the end of school. Locker clean out day, too.
1: Oh, God.
0: Get everything
1: the poor
0: out
1: teachers.
0: Of your locker. All right.
2: Yeah, poor teachers is right.
1: Poor teachers.
2: Probably some scary things.
0: Yep. So locker clean out. I would love to hear what you found in your locker. You remember, you had a story. What was it? The sandwich was in there for?
2: It was fifth grade. Kid next to me. Every time he opened his locker,
0: call him out. No, I'm kidding.
2: It smelled awful. Like, right. I would quickly be opening my locker, grabbing myself. I'm like, he's coming. Like, hold your breath.
1: And trying not to breathe.
2: Right? Yeah. And so it got so bad. Someone said something to the teacher. It might have been me, honestly. It probably was me. And I was like, we need to check everyone's locker. So one by one, the teacher went with us to look at our locker. And so me and him had to go out together because we were next to each other. And I was like, it's
1: going
2: to be him,
1: buddies.
2: It's going to be him.
1: Locker mates.
2: Mm.
0: And look at that face.
2: It was a nasty smell.
1: Yep. Yeah.
2: And there we go. It was a moldy sandwich.
0: Yep.
2: Moldy sandwich.
0: Yep.
2: Of course it
1: gross.
2: Was.
0: Now, throughout
2: remember,
0: high
2: it was
0: school,
2: all blue.
0: When you were in high school, did you have the exact same locker all high school years?
1: I did.
0: Yeah, because I had the same homeroom, so we had the same locker.
1: Yeah, we had our homeroom, our exact same homeroom, our homeroom buddy, our locker mate, John.
0: John.
1: Pushed me in the locker, but we'll talk about that later. John. But yeah, because he was DeLange, I was DeMoeller.
0: Yeah. Uh-huh.
1: So we were all alphabetical in the same locker.
0: And I remember in my high school, I'm sure it's changed a lot since that, because that was many years ago. I would have the regular skinny locker, but there was also a locker that opened above it, too.
1: Oh. Yeah.
0: So I had
2: it was like a
0: big square one above it. Yeah.
2: So I couldn't quite.
0: There was more junk in there.
2: Marketing a stool.
0: Now, I didn't have any old sandwiches, because if there was a sandwich around, I would eat it. But I was in high school. You know what I mean? But there was so much junk in there. At the end of the school year,
1: I could never understand that. I couldn't do it. My locker was pristine, and I tricked it out too. I had the mirror, I had the marker with the board to write a note. Nobody did.
2: See, it's funny. Right. Lockers were cool when I was in middle school, so like fifth grade to eighth grade. But once you hit high school, like lockers weren't cool.
0: They were
2: so
0: just
2: I
0: business.
2: Never used my locker. I probably had textbooks in there, and like maybe occasionally, but. I would. Everyone had their backpack at all times.
1: So you had that heavy, heavy, heavy, heavy backpack.
2: Yeah, and my mom probably yelled at me every day, like, "Really, really?"
0: Oh, so that's where you kept your old moldy sandwich in your backpack.
2: Not me.
1: She didn't have room with all their books.
2: Yeah, but yeah, no one really used their locker.
0: All right, so
2: and
0: what
2: if you did,
0: weird,
2: you were.
0: What weird thing did you find in the locker? Love to hear from you on the Shaheen and Gordon studio line 603-666-0957 for WZID. Ew, sandwich. You know what, for me, it was probably, you know, you go to school at the beginning of the year, you're wearing a sweater and it's warm.
1: Yes.
0: And then you put the sweater in the locker and then it's just
1: very good. Stays in the bottom.
3: I was looking for that sweater.
2: Yeah. Oh, look at that.
0: There it is. 6:44 on WZID. Heading to work or to school for the last day. How's the ride?
2: So far around Manchester, it's a clear ride on 293, getting off the highway by South Willow Street and Queen City Ave, but we are seeing volume picking up on the Everett down into Nashua. There's construction in Concord on 89 South Sonia down by Exit 2, and there's been a crash at the state line in Tewksbury on 495 North. The right lane is blocked by Exit 92. Heavy traffic into Boston this morning with slowdowns on 93 South in Methuen by Exit 45 heading into Wilmington. There's been a crash further down by Exit 33, and you're hitting the brakes on Route 3 in Chelmsford. That's Alina's from the WZID Traffic Network.
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1: The singer that's joining Harry Styles on his tour that you may not necessarily put together with him. We'll tell you who it is next in Hollywood Dirt.
0: We were talking with some of our marketing team the other day and had one of those oh wow moments and thought, hey, that's pretty cool.
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1: So Mike Myers is back as Dr. Evil, but it's in a new Verizon commercial.
0: Oh.
1: It shows him pitching a new company called Menace Mobile.
0: Menace Mobile.
1: But it's actually for Verizon, but a lot of people are wondering that this may be the cue to another Austin Powers movie coming out. Because why not?
2: Oh.
1: We got all the other sequels. Everybody else.
0: Toy Story 5, Shrek right? 5.
1: Yep. With all this soccer hype, Matt Damon recently was asked what his go-to karaoke song is when he's in Boston. Of course, it's Sweet Caroline.
2: Sweet
1: of course it
2: Caroline.
1: Is. You know.
2: Everyone loves it.
1: Harry Styles is going to be joined on some of his tour with Shania Twain.
0: Huh.
1: Now, you may ask, their relationship, Shania Twain, Harry Styles, weird?
0: Right,
1: well,
0: that's like a...
1: I guess the relationship started with his mom. When they first met, Harry asked Shania to call his mom because his mom was a big fan of Shania Twain. So she did, and then she and Harry stayed in touch and stayed friends. And
0: Harry
1: now
0: said,
1: he's...
0: Come open for me.
2: Okay, I love it.
0: It's kind
1: couple
0: of
1: tour dates.
0: Like, Harry Styles' mom and Shania Twain. Call my mom, please.
2: Oh, gosh.

0: What about last day of school?
1: Let's go.
2: Yeah.
0: In the morning, 95.7 WZID, Neil, Mark, Emily. Last day of school.
1: Yes.
0: Manchester today. I mean, some schools are already out. Some schools have another week to go. Yeah. So sorry if we're celebrating a little bit early for you. question was, what'd you find in the locker? What'd you find? Hello?
3: Hi, I'm not a teacher, but I had to clean an employee's locker out once, and we found a giant red thong.
0: I'm sorry, a what?
3: Oh! A giant red thong.
0: Giant thong.
3: Underwear.
0: What? I'm just having this image, and why was that in the locker?
3: I don't know, but we had to clean out a bunch of her stuff, and there was this giant thong. So we had to go get tongs and
1: tongs.
0: Tongs for the thong.
1: Tongs,
0: yeah,
1: there was a bag.
0: I'm not touching that.
1: Nope.
0: Oh my gosh.
1: Wow.
0: I feel like we should be playing the thong song, not my stride.

0: Abby's on the way with her joke in a little bit, but first, Sherry has a story about what your ex-husband left something in the locker, a sandwich?
1: One day when he was at school, somebody had something better, so he didn't eat it, so he put it in his locker. 2 months later, he's cleaning out his locker, and he sees something moving in his locker. And he looks in, and it's maggots.
2: Oh, nope.
1: Over the sandwich.
3: Oh, no. That makes me want to blow.
1: Can you imagine? Oh, my God. He's like, what is moving in my locker?
4: That's nasty. Boy.
0: Gross. Yeah, and that's a typical boy thing. I see.
1: Gross. Oh, my God.
0: Yeah, we're gross. I said typical boy thing.
4: That's just... Ew.
5: Who forgets about food in there? I mean, you got to smell that.
4: Teenagers forget about food in there.
0: Here's the difference between boys and girls. I mean, some girls are this way too, but they may not have forgotten about it, but just didn't want to deal with it.
4: Yep.
5: Okay.
4: Totally agree with that.
0: You know what I'm saying?
4: Yep.
0: I'll get it later.
4: Mm-hmm.
0: I'll get it later.
4: There's somebody else will do
0: I'll
4: it.
0: I'll get it later. Oh, wait a minute. It's walking out of my locker on its own now. It took care of itself.
4: All set.
0: But I get that.
4: All set.
0: I get that. Like I said, in my locker, was so much junk in there. Like I said, there's a sweater that was missing, you know?
4: Yeah.
0: One of the Lacoste there with the alligator on.
4: Yeah.
0: Could never find my white.
4: Like,
0: yeah, at the end of the school year, I found it at the bottom of my locker.
4: Okay.
0: Hey, look what I found. I don't need it anymore because it's a million degrees out, but
4: You probably outgrew it, too.
0: Found it. Abby is coming up with her joke.
6: Which letter keeps pirates calm?
0: Which letter keeps pirates calm? That's next.
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2: Good morning. Keene police investigating after the bodies of a married couple were found dead inside their home on Hurricane Road yesterday. At this point, officials say they're investigating the incident as a potential murder-suicide. Police say they were conducting a welfare check and found a 70-year-old woman and her 72-year-old husband with apparent gunshot wounds. As the United States celebrates its 250th birthday, Coca-Cola unveiled its collectible America 250 cans with unique mini can designs for all 50 states yesterday. Governor Kelly Ayotte was presented with the New Hampshire can that depicts a hiker and represents our love for the outdoors. Cans should be on store shelves in time for the 4th of July. And the New Hampshire Forum is inviting residents from across the state to participate in community conversations this evening, bringing Granite Staters together to discuss the issues they say that matter most and develop solutions for New Hampshire's future. The first in-person community conversation will take place in Concord at the Bank NH stage. Participants can engage in small group conversations focused on issues like housing and affordability, property taxes, public education funding, and energy costs. In sports, Red Sox lost to the Blue Jays last night 6-1. They play again tonight at 6:45. 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Mix of clouds and sun today, high 82 degrees. Then more clouds move in this evening. A couple of showers possible overnight, low 63. And breezy tomorrow, showers in the morning, thunderstorms expected in the afternoon, high 77. 58 degrees at WZID.
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0: Day is here. You can do it.
25: You can do what?
2: Anything you want.
25: Make it to the weekend.
2: Yes. Exactly.
25: Wednesday, June 17th. It's Apple Strudel Day.
2: Ooh.
25: I find that interesting. On the same day, McDonald's announces they're bringing back their apple pie.
2: Uh-huh.
26: I mean, right. Good timing.
2: Well-timed.
25: Karate day today.
2: Hi-ya!
26: Watch out.
25: I only wear that high karate. Remember that old cologne?
2: Yes. Right. Sadly, yes. I do.
26: Stinky.
25: And eat your vegetables day today,
2: eat
25: Marga.
2: Them. Yep.
25: It's your day.
2: Okay.
25: Your day.
2: Good
25: we're
2: for
25: gonna.
2: You. I'll let you
25: gonna,
2: know.
25: We're gonna film Marga eating veggies today.
2: Perfect.
25: Her reaction should be awesome. What?
26: Brought a lot of greens.
25: Oh, we've all told you.
2: Oh. Not warned about
25: Abby's
2: this.
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2: Yeah, you don't want an irate pirate.
4: Nope.
0: Definitely don't want that.
2: Abby's jokes, you know where to find them, right?
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2: That's our page right there. Yeah. 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

0: to admit I'm looking forward to her new album coming out soon, next month, right? Madonna!
1: Yes!
0: New one with Sabrina Carpenter. Right? Good. 95.7 WZID. It's New Hampshire in the morning. Neil, Marga, Emily. Feeling patriotic?
1: Always. So
0: if
1: patriotic.
0: If not, I'm going to make you feel patriotic.
1: Okay. Here we go.
2: March.
1: We're marching.
2: Left, right.
1: Oh, we got to get in unison, guys.
0: Left, right.
1: There we go.
0: Your left. Ow, my knee. All right. America 250. This
1: yes,
0: is it. 250 years old. 4th of July is going to be a lot of red, white, and blue, right?
1: It should
2: be.
0: By the way, we celebrated red, white, and blue with our Oreos this morning.
1: Yes.
2: They were delicious.
1: You can see them on our socials.
0: Yep, follow us. And yesterday saw Governor Ayotte at the headquarters of Coca-Cola.
1: Yeah.
0: With our friend Susanna Smith over at Coca-Cola. And they have the America 250 cans. So all different states have different.
1: Every state has a different little that's logo that has
0: Puerto
1: to do with
0: Rico.
1: Their state.
0: Yeah.
1: Yep.
0: I do like
1: idea.
0: The New Hampshire one, though. Mm-hmm. The hiker going
1: the hiker,
0: up the mountain.
1: The hiker, yeah, because we're outdoorsy.
0: It says New Hampshire and then the NH, the big letters.
1: Yeah.
0: NH.
1: Oh, I love it.
0: But what I thought Coca-Cola really did cool was the hiker is climbing up the logo for Coca-Cola.
1: Yes.
0: That, you know, the little S. The
1: placed very well.
0: Thing, yeah.
1: Mm. Yep.
0: So you see what I'm saying?
1: Mm-hmm. Yeah, that's
0: very cool. And speaking of Governor Ayotte.
1: Yes.
0: She's making an appearance here on WZID's New Hampshire in the Morning tomorrow.
1: Yep. 8:00.
0: To what do we owe her presence?
1: Well, America 250, of course.
0: Yep.
1: She's going to talk about all the activities that the state is going to be doing and to celebrate our anniversary and what New Hampshire, you know, the celebrations, the 4th of July activities. There's things that are around 4th of July, too, mm-hmm. because it's going to be an entire year of celebration.
0: Mm-hmm. See, so. I'm so old, I remember when America turned 200. I was there for that.
1: Whoa.
0: I was a little kid, but I mean, just my.
1: Wow.
0: Just saying, I was there. And I remember the parades, not much else. But I do remember that.
1: Yeah.
0: And I did have a vuvuzela.
1: Mm-hmm. You did?
0: Oh, yeah, while I was
1: must get the vuvuzela.
0: I get to celebrate 250.
1: That's an essential.
0: But I remember because I think in the city of Boston, they're bringing the tall ships back again this year.
1: Oh, they are, yes.
0: That's the first time I ever saw them
1: yeah.
0: back in 1976. I was, you know, dragged around the city with my
1: yeah.
0: brother.
1: Right after the 4th of July, actually.
0: Yeah?
1: Okay, yeah.
0: So they're back. All right. So, I mean, just so much going on, but, you know, the celebrations around the Grand Estate. Mm-hmm. Huge.
1: Yeah.
0: Go cheer.
1: Just gonna let us know what's happening in the 603.
0: But I do like that. So very cool. Gotta get and they're the smaller cans for Coca-Cola, the 8 ounce.
1: The minis? Yep. Are those the minis?
0: I do have an in at Coca-Cola. My son works there.
1: Yeah, you do.
0: Perfect. Ben, where's the cans?
1: Yeah, get us some. Yeah.
3: I haven't seen them yet.
1: Come on, Ben.
0: Come on, dude. You can hook us up.
1: We want to be the first.
0: There you go. So. But that's great. So I love to see the unveiling of the cans yesterday. It's all about 250.
2: Yeah, it's exciting.
0: Yeah. America,
1: as
0: 250 years old, and it was nice to see the governor celebrating with the Coca-Cola cans. I mean, Coca-Cola in the Northeast, right here,
1: right
0: in the Granite State. Gotta love that. 7:15, getting around town. Maybe we're heading to second shift at or what is it? The first shift, I guess, at Coca-Cola. How's the commute getting there?
2: We're seeing light volume around Manchester on 293, heading on to the side streets by Queen City Ave and Mammoth Road, but you are slowing down in Bedford on 101 in on the Everett into Nashua. There's construction on 89 South, slowing you down in Concord by exit 2, and towards the coast, traffic is down to one lane in Dover on the Spalding Turnpike by exit 9. It's a 2-hour ride into Boston. There's been an accident in Wilmington causing heavy delays by exit 33. Both left lanes are blocked. We're seeing traffic on 93 North and Southbound. And heavy delays on Route 3 and 495 North by the Low Connector. That's the latest from the WZID Traffic Network.
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1: So I chatted with my...
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1: Something, you know, to celebrate America's 250th anniversary.
2: Yeah.
1: I asked for patriotic and upbeat.
2: Mm-hmm.
1: And this is what we got. Let's hear it.

0: look, it's not bad. Simple little
1: ditty. I love it. It's good.
0: USA. There you go.
2: Thank you.
1: The hook. AI. It's going to keep coming. It's going to keep going in my head.
0: Right, we found our theme song for America's 250.
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0: Anybody wants to buy it, I'll sell it. 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
4: Good morning. Keene police investigating after the bodies of a married couple were found dead inside their home on Hurricane Road yesterday. At this point, officials say they're investigating the incident as a potential murder-suicide. Police say they were conducting a welfare check and found a 70-year-old woman and her 72-year-old husband with apparent gunshot wounds. The New Hampshire Forum inviting residents from across the state to participate in community conversations this evening, bringing Granite Staters together, they say, to discuss the issues that matter most and develop solutions for New Hampshire's future. The first in-person community conversation will take place in Concord at the Bank NH stage. Participants will engage in small group conversations focused on issues like housing and affordability, property taxes, public education funding, and energy costs. And as the United States celebrates its 250th birthday, Coca-Cola unveiled its collectible America 250 cans with unique mini can designs for all 50 states yesterday. Governor Kelly Ayotte on hand to be presented with a New Hampshire can that depicts a hiker and represents our love for the outdoors. Cans should be on store shelves in time for the 4th of July. In sports, Red Sox lost to the Blue Jays last night 6-1. They play again tonight at 6:45. 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Mix of clouds and sun today, high 82 degrees. More clouds this evening, a couple of showers expected, low 63. And breezy tomorrow, showers in the morning, thunderstorms likely by the afternoon, high 77. 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Visit them in Milford, Brentwood, or Concord. You'll notice the difference. 60 degrees at WZID.
1: So, you know, it takes about 47 minutes to do your grocery shopping. I mean, what are you buying for, like three people? That's like nothing. 47 minutes.
5: I mean, if you're just, you know, casually walking the aisles.
1: Right?
2: I'm sure my husband would like me to hustle more, but.
1: I'm in and out of there. I can do a full week's grocery shopping 22 minutes at the max.
2: Yeah, not me.
5: That's impressive.
2: Yep.
1: I know where everything is.
5: Probably like 30 minutes.
1: Throw me in a store I don't know. Mm-hmm. Then you're up to about 47 minutes.
2: Yeah, but don't you ever stop and look at something and be like, oh, that's a good idea.
1: No.
2: Or maybe we could.
1: Never.
5: What should we do?
2: Nope. Reading the label.
5: Oh, I could make something with this. Get distracted by this.
1: No, nope. You have a list. That's why you go to the list.
5: Ice cream?
1: What's wrong with you people? Ice cream.
2: Yum, yum.
1: WZID. I was

0: 99.7 WZID, New Hampshire in the morning. The crowds are roaring. They're cheering. They're loving. World Cup is on.
1: Go!
2: Ultra, can you hear cool?
0: Take you back to Ted Lasso.
3: Football is live! Football is live!
0: Football is live!
2: Football is live!
0: It is life. Football is life. Caught some of the game last night. Iraq versus Norway.
2: Yes.
0: And it was a pretty wild game. And it's really nice to see Boston Stadium.
2: Whoops.
0: Boston Stadium as a football pitch.
2: Yeah.
0: It looks amazing. It really does. It fits perfect. I know the Revolution plays there.
2: I was going to say, I once worked a Revolution game, but yeah, it's a nice stadium for it.
0: It's perfect for and that place was packed last night. More Norway fans than anyone.
2: Yeah. Well, Iraq isn't that big either.
0: There were some, but there were, fans. So I watched the game, and when I turned it on, it started at 6 o'clock, a little before 7, maybe quarter to 7. It was tied 1-1.
2: Yep. Mm-hmm.
0: And all of a sudden, here's what happened. Like Norway, Iran got a kick. They got a free kick, and they kicked the ball. And the guy kicked it back to the goalie.
2: Yep.
0: And one of the guys from Norway ran up, boom. And he, stole the ball from the goalie and scored the goal.
2: Wow.
0: That was awesome.
2: That's great.
0: I mean, yes, he was got in there and scored the goal.
2: Those are the games you want to see.
0: And right before the half, Ben and I were watching it because it's fun to watch.
2: Yes.
0: This guy from Iraq kicked the ball, not even looking at the net, behind. We thought it went in because they said it looked like he scored. Yep. And then they checked again and it went over the net. But mm-hmm. it was fun to watch.
2: But he was using the force. Yep. He knew where the net was.
4: He didn't even have to look.
2: Feel the net. I feel it.
0: Yep. And if you were with us 24 hours ago, we played that song 500 Miles.
2: Yeah.
0: Well, the Tartan Army heard it. Listen.

0: loving that song.
1: That's great.
2: Yeah, the Scottish fans. So they play again Friday.
1: Yes.
2: And they're still hanging around.
1: Oh, yes.
2: Keeping our area, the Northeast, very busy.
1: Having a great time.
2: I happened to see a story last night. I was watching Channel 4 out of Boston, and they were interviewing a gentleman from Scotland.
1: Yes.
2: And it's amazing. I'm learning as we go along. Mm-hmm. And he talks about, you know, because you said they drank them out of house and home, right?
1: They did, in Boston, yeah, all the lager.
2: Yep. So listen.
3: I came over on my own. No ticket. One night accommodation. Sober. I'm nearly 3 years sober. And I'm still staying out till 3-4 in the morning.
4: So it's just the energy.
3: Energy, good vibes. Come on to Scotland. The famous phrase that's on the words of everyone, Scotland fans. No Scotland, no party. No Scotland, no party.
2: Everybody now.
3: Boston will remember that.
5: No Scotland, no party. No Scotland, no party.
2: There you go.
1: I love it.
6: It's fantastic.
1: Wow.
2: Okay. We're going to miss them when they're gone.
1: Oh my gosh,
6: seriously.
1: Yes.
3: No Scotland, no party.
1: Woo! You go.
2: We thought we were fun here in the United States.
6: I know. Guess we're boring compared to them.
1: No, they're raising the level of fun.
2: Right? Mm-hmm.
1: Raising the expectations higher.
2: Mm-hmm. And the alcohol content as well.
1: Oh, boy.
6: Maybe a little.
2: Coming up to 7:47 on New Hampshire in the morning, our commute about town. What's the ride look like?
6: There's some construction on 89 South, slowing you down in Concord by exit 2, and in Dover on the Spalding Turnpike by exit 9. And we're seeing the usual delays in Manchester and Bedford on the side streets, just off 293. A lot of slow traffic at the state line on 495 South from Haverhill down to exit 97. And there's been a crash off 95 South in Peabody on Route 128 heading north. The left lane is blocked by exit 39. In Massachusetts, there's been a crash in Andover by exit 40. That's slowing you down on 93 South. We're still seeing that heavy traffic on Route 3 and 495 North by the low connector in Chelmsford. 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That's the latest from the WZID Traffic Network.
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1: Well, the flush... That led a burglar to unfortunately get caught. He decided that he was going to burglarize a house. There was a sleeping family in there.

0: there and a dog. And he had to go so badly that he couldn't finish the job before he had to visit the toilet. Then flushed. Then guess who woke up?
1: Everybody.
0: Yeah.
2: Yep.
1: Hey, who's up?
0: He did escape out of the house, but without anything. And of course, later got caught.
1: Empty the tank before you go.
0: Yes.
1: Right? We have license plates that say that. Pee before.
0: That's true. Pee before you go. We've been talking about all the fans of FIFA, but the Scottish fans especially love their beer, and they love Boston Lager. And over the last weekend, they literally drank Boston dry, celebrating their 1-0 win over Haiti.
1: Well.
0: Sam Adams had to schedule an emergency delivery.
1: Of course.
0: And now they're ordering for this weekend.
1: All right, you better get your tartan ready.
0: Right?
1: Remember, no Scarlet.
2: No party.
0: That's right.
1: I'll drink to that.
0: No FIFA. Oh, that's

0: Love yourself. 95.7 WZID New Hampshire in the morning. Neil, Marga, Emily. Getting you going. Like that soccer ball.
1: Yeah.
0: There you go. So Wednesday.

0: See, it must be all about the food on Wednesday, because we do Will You Eat It Wednesday, right? Yeah. If you look at the Union Leader, they always have the food section to give you the recipes.
1: Oh, yeah, they do the reviews.
0: The reviews of the restaurants and all that stuff, and Will You Eat It Wednesday? I mean, it's just must be Wednesday. Our minds are on food, right?
1: I mean, why not?
0: And today, for Will You Eat It Wednesday, we had Oreos again.
1: Yeah, so good.
0: They're good.
1: They have so many different flavors they're coming up with, and this was apropos.
2: We've got to try the limited edition.
0: They call it firecracker, you know, popsicle, but it's the bomb pop that we all know and love. Very good flavors. The flavors were excellent. So you can see it on our social medias if you follow us there. Now, Deirdre DeGata, you hear her all the time on the weekends here at WZID, sent us an email the other day with a link. She said, oh, this might be a good one for Will You Eat It Wednesday. Tom Brady's got something new.
3: Are you launching another celebrity seltzer brand?
4: No, I'm launching a brand new coconut water. It's actually really good.
3: Oh, what's it called?
4: So we called coconut farmers in Vietnam for this one, which... when you care about ingredients, it's kind of a huge deal.
3: No, not who you called, what's it called?
4: You called me!
3: Okay, just tell me what it's called, Tom.
4: When you have a product this good, it doesn't matter what it's called, okay?
3: Yeah, it kind of does.
0: If you notice in the end, it said it?
1: Yes. Yep.
0: Did you hear what it said?
1: Good nut.
0: Yeah, good nut. But if you're not really paying attention, you're like, what is it? So it's good nut, it's coconut water.
1: Mm-hmm.
2: Organic.
1: Which he loves.
0: Okay. You say that. Of course he loves it.
1: Mm-hmm.
0: What did I see him doing a commercial for, like chips or something like that? Tom Brady doesn't eat that stuff.
1: Yeah, Tom Brady doesn't eat Pizza Hut either, but he did
0: Is that what he had, the Pizza Hut? Right?
1: Yeah.
0: Pizza Hut!
1: But he does like coconut water.
2: Yeah, I could see him drinking coconut water. I feel like that's kind of like the new thing.
1: Yeah.
2: It's good for your digestion.
0: Right. I remember being on vacation and, you know, somebody on the side of the road with this big machete cutting the tops off of coconut and sticking a straw in it. No, thank you.
2: Why not?
1: Too raw for you? Or was it the machete?
0: Who knows where that machete's from? I mean, where'd you get these coconuts, right? I'm trusting you to say, yeah, it's French.
2: Here you go.
0: I mean, if I climb the tree, pick it, then do it, okay. Mm-hmm. But other than that, No thank you. No, coconut water. You in on coconut water?
1: No.
0: You don't like it?
1: I don't hate it, but I'm not a fan.
2: Yeah, like the thought of just sipping it for fun.
1: It doesn't appeal.
0: Now, mind you, everybody who was on vacation with us had it, and they said, oh, it's great. And what's up? Nope. I'm good. Don't need that. But maybe we'll try Good Nut.
2: Don't need the
0: Do we even know where we can get Good Nut?
1: Not yet.
0: It's, we'll find out.
1: That's a company called Go Puff.
0: Go Puff. They're the ones that we ordered the some special delivery. Remember?
2: Yes.
0: We got the special delivery for Will You Eat It Wednesday.
1: Mm-hmm. Well, then you've got the hookup.
0: There you go. Go Puff. Let me get my apple. There we go. When you
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12: I talk to my clients every day, and one of the things I tell them is, you know, if they're on the fence about selling it, and this is the truth, if you're going to regret selling it, don't. 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You wouldn't believe how many folks sitting on so much money that they didn't know they had. they might think in the back of their mind they have, let's say, a few little pieces of gold. 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
5: Good morning. Keene police investigating after the bodies of a married couple were found dead inside their home on Hurricane Road yesterday. At this point, officials say they're investigating the incident as a potential murder-suicide. Police say they were conducting a welfare check and found a 70-year-old woman and her 72-year-old husband with apparent gunshot wounds. As the United States celebrates its 250th birthday, Coca-Cola unveiled its collectible America 250 cans with unique mini can designs for all 50 states yesterday. Governor Kelly Ayotte was presented with the New Hampshire can that depicts a hiker and represents our love for the outdoors. Cans should be on store shelves in time for the 4th of July. And the New Hampshire Forum is inviting residents from across the state to participate in community conversations this evening, bringing Granite Staters together to discuss the issues they say that matter most and develop solutions for New Hampshire's future. The first in-person community conversation will take place in Concord at the Bank NH stage. Participants can engage in small group conversations focused on issues like housing and affordability, property taxes, public education funding, and energy costs. In sports, Red Sox lost to the Blue Jays last night 6-1. They play again tonight at 6:45. 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Mix of clouds and sun today, high 82 degrees. Then more clouds move in this evening. A couple of showers possible overnight, low 63. And breezy tomorrow, showers in the morning, thunderstorms expected in the afternoon, high 77. 63 degrees at WZID.
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11: Well, thank you for that. Happy hump day to you too, yes. Wednesday, June 17th. Hump day! Apple strudel day today.
12: Okay. Sign me up for one.
11: And Mickey D's just announced that they're bringing back their apple pie.
12: Timing is everything.
11: How about the apple today? Karate day today.
12: Hi-ya! Watch out! Here we go!
11: Poked an eye out last time I was doing my karate chops. It's also Eat Your Vegetable Day today, Marga.
12: What?
11: Yeah, it says Eat Your Vegetables
12: what?
11: Marga Day today.
12: Oh, Marga.
11: Marga, yep. Marga only, yep.
12: Oh, yeah, I'm seeing it right here. It does say Marga.
13: Oh, wait a minute.
12: If your name's Marga,
11: yep.
12: Get your veggies in.
13: Wait a minute.
11: Roasted Brussels sprouts. Wow.
12: Oh.
11: That's the vegetable for today for you today. Congratulations, Marga.
12: Oh, yummy.

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7: Oh, oh my God, is it time? 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
11: Wake up!

0: 95.7 WZID. It's New Hampshire in the morning. Neil, Marga, Emily. Shout out to our friend Bob. Another Bob in my life.
1: Which Bob is this one?
0: This is Bob Napoli.
1: Okay.
2: Oh, yes.
0: Oh, he loves to send over the days of, you know, what day of the week it is. He knows we follow that. And
1: we love it, Bob.
0: Well, she said, today is Eat Your Vegetables Day. Sure, Marga loves that.
2: She's actually so excited, jumping for joy.
0: No, she's not.
1: When Emily lifts me up, I'm jumping for joy.
0: That's about it. So I figured on this wonderful day, this Eat Your Vegetables Day, we would have
3: a pop quiz.
4: It's pop quiz time.
1: I don't have to eat it. I'm happy.
0: Now, I had to take a pop quiz for this because you need to tell me whether it's a fruit or a vegetable.
2: Okay.
0: Fruit or vegetable. So I will name it, and you have to tell me whether it's a fruit or a vegetable.
2: Okay. We got our work cut out for us.
0: All right. What's a tomato?
2: Fruit.
0: Yes.
2: It is a fruit.
0: It's a fruit.
2: Because that has seeds.
0: Yes. All right. So let's go with...
2: I have faith in us here. 100%.
0: We'll all right. See. Emily, I'm going to start with you.
2: Okay.
0: Jicama. J-I-C-A-M-A. Is that a fruit or a vegetable?
2: Fruit.
0: I'm sorry, what?
2: A fruit?
0: It is not a fruit.
2: Actually, a root vegetable.
1: I've never heard of it. It's a root vegetable.
0: All right, listen to Marga on her high horse.
1: Don't ask me how I know that. No, I have no idea. I think I heard it. I had to
0: look up how to pronounce that word because it's J-I-C-A-M-A. Jicama. Marga, yours is this a fruit or vegetable? A loquat. L-O-Q-U-A-T. A loquat.
1: Vegetable.
5: Nope.
1: Isn't a kumquat a vegetable?
0: It's a fruit.
1: Oh. A loquat?
0: Emily.
1: Is there a hiquat?
0: There's a kumquat. Emily, you ready? Romanesco. Is that a fruit or a vegetable?
2: Vegetable.
0: You say?
2: Vegetable.
5: Yep.
2: Yes!
0: Marga. Kohlrabi.
1: A what, huh?
0: Kohlrabi. K-O-H-L-R-A-B-I. A fruit or a vegetable?
1: Fruit.
5: Nope.
1: Darn it.
2: Oh, it's cabbage.
1: Ew.
0: Are you Googling it?
2: I was trying to get it fast so I could.
1: I just Googled kumquat because I wanted to know if it was a fruit or a vegetable.
0: Is it a fruit?
1: It's a fruit, yeah. There's no hiquat, though.
0: All right, who's it? Marcus Stern, right?
1: No, I just got it wrong.
0: Cherimoya. C-H-E-R-I-M-O-Y-A.
2: Fruit.
0: It is a fruit.
5: Yep.
1: That was a big hint.
2: Cherry. Cherry.
0: C-H-E-R-I.
1: Cherry.
0: Cherimoya. Marga.
1: Close enough. Oh, boy. Right.
0: Celeriac.
1: Vegetable.
0: It is a vegetable.
1: Okay.
5: Yep.
0: And that's delicious, by the way. You make it like mashed potatoes.
1: Really?
0: Yes.
1: Oh.
0: So it's the root of the celery.
1: Okay.
0: And you make it into, Donna's done this in
1: does
0: some
1: it have
0: of the
1: a
0: restaurants.
1: Different texture?
0: It's a little bit, it's not as thick as mashed potatoes.
1: I don't mind celery, but I don't always love the texture.
2: Yeah, I'm not a celery fan.
0: But it doesn't taste like, you know, it's not like you're eating celery.
1: Yeah. Mm-hmm.
0: It's almost like mashed potatoes. It's so good.
1: Okay. I would try that, though. It sounds like a disease.
0: Yep. All right. Emily, your turn, right? You got the celeriac going?
1: Yeah. I got a touch of the celeriac.
0: Around here, that's the European name. Here, we just call it celery root. Emily, if you're having a rambutan, are you having a fruit or a veggie?
1: Or a great, just a great time.
0: A rambutan.
2: Sounds like a great time. I'm going to go with a vegetable.
0: Oh. It's a fruit. Marga, a salsify.
1: A salsify?
0: S-A-L-S-I-F-Y. Fruit or vegetable? Salsify.
1: I'm going to falsify the salsify. I'm going to go with fruit.
5: Nope.
1: I'm the worst guesser at this. I know none of these.
2: I know, and it's like 50-50. And
0: of course.
2: Yeah, we are not doing
1: and
2: too
1: we're not
0: these
1: doing
0: all from well. Different countries, right?
1: Yeah.
0: All right, fruit or vegetable. I had to look up how to pronounce this one, too, because it's the shabutakaba.
1: God bless you.
0: J-A-B-U-T-I-C-A-B-A. Is it a fruit? Or a vegetable?
2: Vegetable.
5: Nope.
1: Come on.
0: Shabutakaba.
1: Does it eat it? It's eaten by the chupacabra.
0: J-A-B-U-T-I-C-A-B-A. That's how you spell it.
1: Good luck. I hear
0: Shabutakaba.
1: That.
0: Yeah,
1: I get that.
0: Shabutakaba. Marga. Shyot. C-H-Y-O-T. Fruit or veggie?
1: God bless you.
0: Shyot.
1: Veggie.
5: Nope.
1: Oh, man.
2: Gosh, we stink.
1: We are just thieves.
2: I had so much faith in us.
1: This is the worst. I know. That's why I was
2: we
1: like,
2: got
1: oh,
2: this.
0: We did 100.
1: I was hoping you were going to carry us on this one, Emily.
0: Emily, if you are eating oka, O-C-A, what are you eating? A vegetable or a fruit?
2: Vegetable.
0: It is.
1: Yay!
5: Yep.
1: Thank So it's OCA, not okra?
0: OCA.
1: OCA. I don't
0: OCA. Mark, if you're having a sapote, S-A-P-O-T-E, what are you eating? Fruit or veggie?
1: I suppose I'm eating a vegetable.
5: Nope.
1: It's fruit.
0: And finally, Emily.
1: Oh, dang it.
0: Taro. Or taro. Taro. T-A-R-O. Are you eating a fruit or a vegetable?
2: Vegetable.
5: Yep.
0: Pulled it out the end. Very
1: ended on a high note.
2: Yeah, that's all I wanted.
0: Woo! Eat your veggies day.
2: Okay, eat that.
1: We have no idea what we're eating.
2: I know, but eat them anyways.
0: I'm going to stop at one of the stores today and see if I can find myself a shabutakaba.
2: Yeah, go up to someone who works there and say, hey.
0: Where can I find the shabutakaba?
1: Yeah,
0: oh, right over here. They'll know. Trust me.
1: It's right in the shabutakaba aisle.
2: You don't know where that aisle is? Come on, follow me.
0: Could you show me your shabutakaba,
1: please? Oh, my God. You'll get slapped.
2: Seriously.
5: Nope.
0: 8:20 on New Hampshire in the morning.
1: What now?
0: Getting around town. Ride the plug, Emily.
2: Traffic is down to one lane in Dover on the Spalding Turnpike by Exit 9. And we're seeing the usual delays in Manchester and Bedford on the side streets off 293 and on the Everett down into Nashua. At the state line, there's been a crash in Andover by Exit 40. That's slowing you down on 93 south. We're seeing slow traffic on 495 south from Haverhill down to Tewksbury. It's about a 95-minute commute into Boston. There's been an accident off 95 south in Danvers on Route 128 heading south. The left lane is blocked by Exit 41. And you're hitting the brakes on Route 3 and 495 North by Exit 81 in Chelmsford. That's the latest from the WZID Traffic Network.
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0: 95.7 WZID New Hampshire in the morning. So I'm really stuck on that Shibutakaba.
1: Yes, we can tell.
0: Shibutakaba.
1: Shibutakaba.
0: So I asked AI, where around here can I find some Shibutakaba?
2: Right? I found a lead on Shibutakaba in Manchester, New Hampshire. El Parcero Market at 326 Maple Street often stocks rare tropical fruits, so you can call them and ask if they have it. If not, you might also check Saigon Asian Market or the Fruit Center on Webster Street, but it's best to ask about fresh or frozen availability since it's very perishable.
0: Shibutakaba. Any word of what it tastes like?
2: Ah, Shibutakaba is a little like a fruity dream wrapped in mystery. Imagine a burst of grape and berry, but with a floral sweetness, kind of like a grapey cloud that grew up in a tropical fairyland. And that translucent, chewy skin, it's like biting into a tiny midnight pearl with a pop.
1: Oh, I don't like that.
3: No, thank you.
0: That sounds a little too flowery for me. I'm not going to describe the piece of fruit I'm eating as...
3: Gelatinous.
0: Well, gelatinous,
3: also in
0: I get
3: the,
0: it.
3: In the middle of the world, like it's like a...
0: Right, like a gelatin.
3: Yeah.
0: Mm. Ugh. Mm. But in a tropical fairyland? Mm. Do I really want to eat fruit from there? Translucent, chewy skin. Midnight pearl with a pop.
1: Yeah, that last part got me.
3: Yeah,
1: that part was like a
0: It looks kind of like a plum
1: deal.
0: To me.
1: Mm.
0: All right, so if I can get my help, I'm going to call which one? The Asian market? Which one are we calling?
3: The first one.
0: All right.
3: On Maple Street.
0: Marcosero, Maple Street.
1: Yeah, Maple Street.
0: All right, we'll give him a call, see if we turn up a chupacabra.
3: There we go.
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6: Good morning. Keene police investigating after the bodies of a married couple were found dead inside their home on Hurricane Road yesterday. At this point, officials say they're investigating the incident as a potential murder-suicide. Police say they were conducting a welfare check and found a 70-year-old woman and her 72-year-old husband with apparent gunshot wounds. The New Hampshire Forum inviting residents from across the state to participate in community conversations this evening, bringing Granite Staters together, they say, to discuss the issues that matter most and develop solutions for New Hampshire's future. The first in-person community conversation will take place in Concord at the Bank NH stage. Participants will engage in small group conversations focused on issues like housing and affordability, property taxes, public education funding, and energy costs. And as the United States celebrates its 250th birthday, Coca-Cola unveiled its collectible America 250 cans with unique mini can designs for all 50 states yesterday. Governor Kelly Ayotte on hand to be presented with a New Hampshire can that depicts a hiker and represents our love for the outdoors. Cans should be on store shelves in time for the 4th of July. In sports, Red Sox lost to the Blue Jays last night 6-1. They play again tonight at 6:45. 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Mix of clouds and sun today, high 82 degrees. More clouds this evening, a couple of showers expected, low 63. And breezy tomorrow, showers in the morning, thunderstorms likely by the afternoon, high 77. 64 degrees at WZID.
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7: 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And the summer kickoff, it kicks off this Saturday. 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

0: 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See Science.
1: Yeah. Oh, yeah.
0: Center. We got four packs of tickets. Congratulations to Erica Pacheco. Erica.
1: Yay!

0: 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New Hampshire in the morning. Neil, Mark, Emily. Beautiful looking Wednesday out there. Don't even look at tomorrow's weather. Then we'll just jump right Friday into the weekend.
1: Yep. Exactly.
2: Friday looks gorgeous.
1: We're just going to skip right over.
0: And the weekend. Father's Day is Sunday, peeps.
1: Yes.
0: Sunday. Sunday, Sunday, Sunday. You got plans for Father's Day? Tim,
1: yep.
0: Got any plans? You know,
1: oh, yes. We're taking his father out.
0: Oh, good.
1: Yep. We're taking him for a later lunch.
0: Okay.
3: I'll be closing the Cher show at the Palace, so sorry,
0: but
3: Dad.
0: Still any plans?
3: But no plans. I think they're going up to the lake with my mom's brother for my cousin's birthday party, so.
0: Father's Day.
1: Yeah, see them on the fly. How about you?
0: There you go. Oh, yeah, no, everybody's coming to my house to celebrate.
3: Nice.
0: Yeah.
3: That's fine.
1: Good.
0: Yeah, Father's Day. I was looking forward to it, right?
3: It's your day.
0: My son-in-law is about to be first Father's Day, right?
3: Aw, yes.
1: So, that's a big deal.
0: Almost Father's Day for him. So gifts for men. All right, here's the deal. Who's harder to buy for? You think mom or dad?
3: Dad.
0: It was always dad for me. Always dad.
1: Yeah.
0: Father's Day, here you go. When in doubt, buy him a cordless drill. Doesn't matter if he already has one.
1: Cordless or whether drill. He wants one.
0: Yep.
3: Cordless. He'll like it.
1: Okay.
0: And if you can't afford a cordless drill, buy him anything with the words ratchet or socket in it. He'll love that. Hit me the ratchet. Give me a socket, will you? Can I borrow your socket?
1: So just go to the local hardware store is what you're saying.
0: Are you done with my 3/8 yet?
1: You're what?
0: If you're really, really broke, buy him anything for his car.
1: Mm-hmm.
0: Ice scraper, small bottle of de-icer.
3: I mean, that's a good idea.
0: That's our good idea.
3: Right? He'll use it.
1: Gadgets.
0: Yep.
3: Yeah, my dad always likes the cool, like, finicky tech stuff.
1: Mm-hmm.
3: Or anything to do with cooking. He loves cooking.
0: See, there you go. So you know.
1: Yep. If you bought my husband like a La Cruzette or anything like that, he'd be very happy.
0: Anybody in my family is listening, I want an 86-inch television. Thank you.
3: Oh, God.
0: What? They can all pitch in.
1: Okay.
0: Do not buy socks. Do not buy ties. Don't buy bathrobes. Do you want to see your father walking around in the bathroom?
3: No. Definitely not. Nope.
1: I'm sorry, I'm traumatized. What?
0: He'd love a universal remote control to work with that new 86-inch TV.
1: Right.
3: Okay.
1: He'd love that.
3: Yes.
1: He quotes.
0: Yep. Mm-hmm. Yeah, don't buy any industrial size aftershave deodorant.
1: Oh, no. Guys don't want that. Mm-hmm. They really don't. Most guys. I'm not going to pigeonhole everyone, but most.
3: But I also think the best gift is some sort of experience. Like, hey, let's all do this together.
1: Exactly why. Exactly why we're going to go to lunch and then probably take a drive somewhere.
3: Yeah.
0: And be careful with some assembly required gifts for dad, too. Know your dad.
1: Mm-hmm. Assembly gifts. Just keep it in mind.
0: Never buy a chainsaw for your dad.
1: Mm-hmm. Okay. Oh, mm-hmm. That's a little much.
3: Yeah.
0: That'd be dangerous, yep.
3: Mm-hmm.
0: Wheelbarrow?
3: Really?
0: Ladder?
3: That's boring.
1: Here, Dad, I got you a ladder.
0: Ladder.
1: Maybe, Dad.
3: Got you a 12-footer.
0: Get you really high today.
1: Now when Mom tells you to go, fix the gutters, here you go.
0: I mean, what dad doesn't need rope? You always need a rope around. It's a big thing of rope, 100 feet
1: of
0: rope.
1: Do not buy him rope.
0: What?
1: Not rope.
0: Got you this rope, Dad. I know you'll need
3: love
0: it for
3: you.
0: Something. Yep, love you, mean it. And I got a tarp to go with it. Perfect.
1: All right.
0: Father's Day. Best Father's Day ever. What happened to your family? See the rope out back.
3: Oh.
0: 8:50 on New Hampshire. They're just tied up at the moment.
3: Yeah.
0: How's the commute?
3: We're seeing the usual delays in Manchester off 293 by South Willow Street and in Bedford on 101. And there's some construction in Dover that's slowing you down on the Spalding Turnpike. Traffic is down to one lane by exit 9. Slow traffic up in Concord on 89 South. The left lane is blocked, or the left lane is closed by exit 2. And you're slowing down at the state line on 93 South from Salem into Wilmington. It's about a 95-minute commute into Boston. There's been a crash off 95 South in Danvers on Route 128 heading south. The left lane is blocked by exit 41. And we're seeing slow traffic on 495 South from North Andover into Tewksbury. 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That's the latest from the WZID Traffic Network.
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11: 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Hey, Mike Myers is back as Dr. Evil.
12: Oh.
11: In a new Verizon commercial.
13: Oh.
11: He's pitching a new company, I put that in quotes, called Menace Mobile, and promising the most confusing pricing plans of all time.
13: I want to go to that service.
11: Yeah. Right. People are hinting that this may be the precursor to an Austin Powers movie again. Another one. We'll see, because there's, you know, 4 and 5 movies of everybody else's movie, too. Matt Damon was recently asked what his go-to karaoke song is. What do you think?
13: Matt Damon.
14: Sweet Caroline.
11: Yes. Yep.
13: He's got a new movie coming out. Is that what it is? I saw him rowing a boat somewhere. No, the Odyssey or something like that.
11: Oh, yes. Yeah. That's coming out in July. You're right. And so, funny story with Harry Styles. He has a very nice relationship with Shania Twain. Why? Because when Harry was younger, he asked Shania to call his mom and wish her happy birthday. She did. They became friends. Now she's joining him on the tour.
13: Look at that.

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0: Yeah, yes it is.
1: But I thought the old lady dropped it into the ocean in the air.

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0: 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Nice weather continues. 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It can be beautiful out there today. We'll check that for you. Hey, Father's Day is Sunday. Hello, Dad. 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I know you're going to wait till the last minute. 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
11: We'll see a mix of sun and clouds today. Gets up to about 82. We'll see some showers forming overnight tonight, down to 63. Tomorrow, some showers to start the day. Then watch for a thunderstorm rolling through later in the day. High tomorrow, 77. We're at 70 here in the Mill Yard. Human League kicks off another long set of today's best music here on 95.7. 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

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Tomorrow morning, another four-pack of tickets for you to the

0: 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It's the summer. Well, just about to be summer. First day of summer is Sunday. It's 95.7 WZID. Another 30 minutes of today's best music on the way for you while you work. Hey, Friday, Marga is out and about in this World Cup soccer thing. Boy, it's taken America by storm. Love watching the games. This Friday, WZID's Marga will be hosting a watch party at Mi Jalisco in Milford. She'll be there 3 to 5. Truly is the official hard seltzer of U.S. soccer. 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It's their second World Cup game, 3 p.m. kickoff, so Marga will be there. 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

So that song was originally recorded as a demo, and the woman who wrote it liked it so much that she was like, do not re-record that and don't do that sort of quote-unquote over-singing thing that you do.

0: 95.7 WZID with Def Leppard and Jim Rine. So this Friday, this is cool. This is happening this coming Friday, 2 days from now. Marga is going to be hanging out at Mi Jalisco in Milford from 3 to 5. They have great food there, by the way, great Mexican food. 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Kickoff at 3 o'clock at Mi Jalisco in Milford. 3 to 5 o'clock, Marga is going to be there. Go hang out with her, and that's happening this Friday. 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Nice day, beautiful outside right now. We'll see how long that's going to last.
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3: Partly cloudy today. Nice. High of 80 degrees. Tonight, we're going to see partly cloudy skies increasing as the overnight continues and periods of showers in the late night, a low of 59 degrees. And tomorrow, rain early, then remaining cloudy with thunderstorms developing in the afternoon. High of 77. That's the latest from the WZID New Hampshire weather watch.

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0: Latest from Taylor. It's 95.7 WZID. That's from the Toy Story. Sorry, I talked over Taylor. That's blasphemous. I'm sorry about that. So, that's from the Toy Story 5 soundtrack. And she was at the Songwriters Hall of Fame, youngest inductee into the Songwriters Hall of Fame, by the way. And she was hanging there with this guy named Jimmy James, who's like an R&B guy. And so there's a video of them that seems awkward. And it's kind of like she's trying to get away from the conversation. But it also says in this article that it doesn't tell the whole story. So I don't really know what the deal was. But there was one point in the video where she's like, listen, I feel like I'm not good at conversation right now. And she's just like looking to get out of it. And then they did a photo op together, and he put his arm around her waist and he started kind of rubbing her side, like rubbing her waist. And she just goes, nope. Like, she just yelled out, nope. And I'm like, good for her, man. Like, she does not take any guff. And, you know, it's unusual and it's disappointing that any woman is treated that way. But you would think someone at that level, like, you don't want to mess with that because you don't know what the repercussions are going to be. But unfortunately, still the case in our society. But I love the fact that she just stood up about it and she was like, nope.
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0: I talk to my clients every day, and one of the things I tell them is, you know, if they're on the fence about selling it, and this is the truth, if you're going to regret selling it, don't. 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

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Catherine works over at Ross A. Middle School in Bedford. Thanks for keeping us on in the office throughout the workday.

0: 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We have Bob on the line. What's up, Bob?
1: Oh, great. Thank you so much. Great. You have my information?
0: Not yet, but how did you know? So you knew it was time to call because you're an email club member, and we said when we played Daniel Powder, be caller 9, and then you would win tickets to see...
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0: There you go, and you're the man.
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0: Yeah, it is excellent. Roxette's going to be playing at the Xfinity Center in September. 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
4: Partly cloudy today, nice high of 80 degrees. Tonight, we're going to see partly cloudy skies increasing as the overnight continues and periods of showers in the late night, a low of 59 degrees. And tomorrow, rain early, then remaining cloudy with thunderstorms developing in the afternoon, high of 77. That's the latest from the WZID New Hampshire weather watch.

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About 25 minutes away from the Oh Wow song at noon. 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

0: 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Really big. 83rd birthday for this legendary artist. 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
1: 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Big birthday today. One of the greats, one of the icons. Oh, man, this guy brings me back to sitting in the back seat of my parents' 72 Chevy Impala, 1970s, and my mom's listening to this stuff. Yep, 83 years old today. Big happy birthday to the man, the myth, the legend, Mr. Barry Manilow. Still out there doing it. Saw him in concert not that long ago. Fantastic. Copacabana, the Oh Wow song at noon on WZID.

95.7 WZID with Jason Derulo. And I want to say hey to Suzanne. She works over at Derry Field Medical Group in Manchester. A big part of our family here, keeping us on, making us the at-work station in the Granite State.

0: 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Beautiful day to call in sick or maybe play hooky, go out to Hampton Beach, that kind of thing. Right now it's in the upper 70s. It is beautiful outside. We'll get the full forecast coming up.
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2: Partly cloudy today, nice high of 80 degrees. Tonight we're going to see partly cloudy skies increasing as the overnight continues and periods of showers in the late night, a low of 59 degrees. And tomorrow, rain early. Watch.

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95.7 WZID Chicago. Rolling through a long set of today's best music on a Wednesday. It's a little bit cloudy outside right now. We're going to be going back to the 90s with Sixpence None the Richer after Uptown Funk.

0: 95.7 WZID, the latest from Harry Styles and Jim Ryan. So I gave away tickets earlier because of the secret song. The secret song is something we do for email club members only. So if you sign up for the email club, you'll be in on it next week. The secret song, we do it every single Wednesday. 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Neil and Marga's weekend planner is also in the email. 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

we're inside 30 minutes of today's best music on 95.7 WZID. Alanis Morissette coming up in a couple, just after this one. A little crossover country action from Post Malone and Morgan Wallen. I had some help.

0: 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And Andrea Morin is this month's Teacher of the Month, Elm Street Elementary School. And we thought she did a good job. Somebody decided to nominate her. And we're like, yeah, she's great. So if you want to nominate for the Teacher of the Month, takes a little break during the summertime, but that's all right. It comes back in September. 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And maybe if you know a great New Hampshire teacher, you can nominate them as well. We'll get a weather check coming right up, plus a long set of today's best music.
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13: Partly cloudy today, nice high of 80 degrees. Tonight, we're going to see partly cloudy skies increasing as the overnight continues and periods of showers in the late night, a low of 59 degrees. And tomorrow, rain early, then remaining cloudy with thunderstorms developing in the afternoon, high of 77. That's the latest from the WZID New Hampshire weather watch.

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Have you seen the video of Taylor at the Songwriters Hall of Fame induction? Oh, we got to talk about that in a couple minutes on ZID. 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
1: All right, my happiness comes from an unfortunate incident. It was the reaction to the incident that made me happy, not the incident itself. So I was talking about this earlier in the show, how Taylor Swift was at the Songwriters Hall of Fame induction, and she was doing a photo op with Jimmy James, an R&B guy. And so he put his arm around her waist, and there was like video of the conversation, and she was kind of trying to get out of it. And she's like, I feel like I'm no good at conversation right now. So they're doing the picture. He puts his arm around her waist. He starts like rubbing her side back and forth, and she goes, nope. She just yells out nope, and I'm like, oh man, that makes me so happy that she is like at that point where it's like, absolutely not, like this whole thing with men touching women and blah blah blah, not happening right now. And I just like, I don't know what the sort of dynamic was between the two of them the rest of the night. There may be more to the story, but I just love the fact that she was just like, not even like a thought, just absolutely not.
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0: $50 top prize. 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Well, you'll win some dough. 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
10: 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The Granite State was the first of the 13 colonies to form an independent government. 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

0: 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This Friday, Marga from The Morning Show is going to be at Mi Jalisco in Milford from 3 to 5. Great Mexican food there. And Truly, the official hard seltzer of U.S. soccer, is going to be there as well with WZID. We're going to team up there for Team USA as they take on Australia in their second World Cup game. They won the first one against Paraguay. The kickoff, 3 o'clock, and that's happening Friday at Mi Jalisco with Marga from New Hampshire in the Morning. Everybody loves Marga. Go talk to her. 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
2: Partly cloudy today, nice high of 80 degrees. Tonight, we're going to see partly cloudy skies increasing as the overnight continues and periods of showers in the late night, a low of 59 degrees. And tomorrow, rain early, then remaining cloudy with thunderstorms developing in the afternoon, high of 77. That's the latest from the WZID New Hampshire Weather Watch.

0: 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They got all the good stuff there. So, well, Doug and Peg are coming in next, taking you through the rest of the afternoon, and I will talk to you tomorrow.
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Hi there, Doug Boucher and Peggy James. We're stepping in, helping you power through your workday with today's best music. 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

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And by the way, if you're listening to us on the WZID app, thanks a lot. We've got some great songs headed your way. Here's Shaboozey and a bar song.

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1: 95.7 WZID, Christina Aguilera, Genie in a Bottle. Hey, welcome. It's another, Wednesday afternoon. Doug and Peg here. We've got Aerosmith, Christina Perry, and Katy Perry, no relation, in the next long set, so stick around for that. It's also a Happy Eat Your Vegetables Day.
2: Oh, okay,
1: yeah. Yum. What's your favorite one again, Peg?
2: Oh, I have so many, but Brussels sprouts, broccoli, the green ones for the most part.
1: Asparagus for me.
2: Mm-hmm. Asparagus, okay.
1: Yeah. Hey, tomorrow morning at 8, we've got a fan favorite you can't afford to miss.
2: That's right. It does not include Brussels sprouts or asparagus. However, just warning you right now, we're talking about something even more delicious. Nato's subs, salads, and wraps, the place everyone loves.
1: Yeah, that's right. We're talking about Nato's subs and the salads, too. Those are great. Those have vegetables in them, right? You know?
2: Yeah.
1: And I usually like with my steak and cheese, I like onions and peppers in it. So, you know, it's great. You know, hey, but here's the deal. You can grab two $25 Nato's gift certificates. 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We don't care how you spend it, right? Just enjoy it. It's all for the price of one.
2: Yeah, seriously, these always do sell out in a flash, so you need to be fast.
1: Yeah, set a reminder on your smartphone. You can even tie a string around your finger if that's going to help tomorrow morning at 8 at SaveBigNH.com.
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3: All right, Peg, so we may need an umbrella tomorrow, huh?
4: Yeah, we definitely have some rain moving in. Tonight's going to have increasing clouds. Showers will be developing by morning. A low around 60 degrees tomorrow. Off and on rain showers with partial clearing towards the end of the day and then partly cloudy overnight. Tomorrow's high about 81. Friday looks like we have another agreeable day with sunny skies, temperatures warming into the low 80s. I'm Peggy James. That's the latest WZID New Hampshire Weather Watch.
3: Thanks, Peg. We are in the low 80s right now in Manchester. Mostly sunny, 81. I'm Doug Boucher, kicking off another long set of today's best music. 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

0: 95.7 WZID, home of today's best music, with the Culture Club right there in Karma Chameleon. We've got more great songs on the way, too, from Kelly Clarkson, Aha, and Ed Sheeran. Kicks off another 30 minutes of today's best music coming right up. Good afternoon.
1: Hey, you know, yeah, Father's Day coming up on Sunday, and if you haven't got anything yet, well, we can help you out. We've got you covered.
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1: 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So a little something fun for you and Dad and the entire family with the New Hampshire Fisher Cats. Doing pretty good so far if you're getting out of work. We do have some buildup on the Everett Turnpike northbound, making your way through Nashua and Merrimack. Looking okay up through Bedford. Up in Concord, some southbound delays on 93 South between exit 14 and 12. That's about it. 101 in Bedford's doing okay. Okay, so far, no major issues anywhere else in the state. And if you're coming up from Massachusetts, 93 is heavy and slow, especially coming up from Wilmington all the way up into Methuen. We are seeing some southbound delays, 93 south, just over the state line, going from Salem into Methuen. I'm Peggy James. That's the latest from the WZID Traffic Network.
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0: 95.7 WZID, playing today's best music for you. Michael Jackson right there, wrapping up another 30 minutes of today's best music for you. And we got Rachel Platten, the Spin Doctors, and Maroon 5 all in the next long set, so stick around for that. And you know, Peg, with it being Motorcycle Week, and we also have a lot of people, you know, just in the, you know, New England area this time of the year, we thought it would be a good question of the day. What local New Hampshire event or place would you recommend to someone who's, you know, new to or maybe visiting the Granite State? For me, I'd recommend taking a ride up through Franconia Notch to do some hiking or maybe some sightseeing up there. Lots of things to look at up there. How about you, Peg?
1: Yeah, you know, I would say the mountains and the lakes region, because I don't get there enough myself, but it really depends on the time of year, because if it was foliage and season, I could go to the mountains or the pumpkin regatta in Goffstown, some of my favorite things. But anyway, we asked this question for you on our WZID Manchester Facebook page, and here are some of your responses so far.
0: Right. Lynn recommends the sand sculptures at Hampton Beach, and I noticed that there have been a lot of videos already taken of some of the sand sculpting that's being done there. And Dan recommends going to the world's largest arcade. It's always a lot of fun. Fun spot in Laconia. I could spend hours there. So yeah. I recommend it if you're someone who likes, you know, to see some, especially the earlier arcade games like Pac-Man and Asteroids, that kind of thing. It's a lot of fun.
1: And they also have bowling there, too. So I'm sure it's very bowling, busy this bingo, week with Bike Week going on, you know. And it's a great place, too, if it rains, you don't have great weather up in the Lakes region. Francis says the White Mountains, the Basin, Flume, and the gondola ride at the top of Loon Mountain. The views are awesome, and the caves are fun for the kids. And Bob says the car show in Manchester, and I think that's like in the late summer, I believe. And then fried clams at Beach Plum, or going to the Sea Catch at Hampton Beach to see the ocean. So some of the things that we would recommend, or people would recommend. Want to add to our list? Go to WZID Manchester on Facebook, and if you're not there yet, be sure to follow us on Facebook and Instagram. Absolutely. Stay along with us. Right now, if you're heading out of work, we do have some slowdowns on 93 South coming down through Concord, exits 14 to 12. Also, road work further north, 93 South going through Tilton down to one lane. 101 West is backed up getting into Bedford by 114. 293 North in Manchester, sluggish as you're making your way into Bedford and then up towards the Mill Yard of Manchester. We have slowdowns on the Everett Turnpike northbound through Nashua and then again through Merrimack. 111 West in Windham, also sluggish for you. And coming up from Massachusetts, 93 heavy from Wilmington up to Methuen, and 495 north, you get stalled out getting through Lawrence. I'm Peggy James. That's the latest from the WZID Traffic Network.
2: 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It's New Hampshire in the morning. 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
5: So, Peg, our nice stretch of weather is coming to an end, I hear.
6: Well, just a brief end. We'll have increasing clouds tonight. Showers developing by tomorrow morning, a low around 60. But Thursday, yeah, not so great. Off and on rain during the day. Thunderstorms possible, but then partial clearing by the end of the day. Tomorrow's high around 80. Friday looks pretty nice, though. Agreeable, sunny skies, temperatures warming up to the low 80s. I'm Peggy James. That's the latest WZID New Hampshire Weather Watch.
5: All right. Thanks a lot, Peg. We've got a mix of sunny clouds in Manchester, 82 degrees. I'm Doug, and here's Soft Cell with Tainted Love and Where Did Our Love Go on 95.7 WZID.

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Hopefully you're having a great Wednesday, keeping you company with another long set of today's best music. 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

0: 95.7 WZID, wrapping up another long set of today's best music for you with Maroon 5 right there. And more on the way from Adele, American Authors, and Phil Collins to take you home this afternoon. Hey, our WZID Pet of the Week is our opportunity to showcase some adorable animals from our friends at the Manchester Animal Shelter. They bring in some pets that are looking for their forever homes.
1: Yeah, and yesterday we met Uriel, a 9-year-old gentle bulldog mix. And here's Miko from the Manchester Animal Shelter with more.
2: He's been the absolute sweetest boy. He's completely deaf, but that does not make any difference for him. He's able to relax even heavier. Oh, thank you. He loves to give kisses. He is a lap dog. He does not know his size at all. He would do best in a home without other animals. He likes to have all the attention to himself.

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1: Got an accident being reported on Bodwell Road in Manchester to look out for. Slow going on the Everett Turnpike northbound through Merrimack. 101 West is backed up as you're trying to get into Bedford, getting by Route 114. And 293 North going from Bedford into Manchester, also seeing some delays. Up in Concord, busy in both directions on 93 between exits 12 and 14, primarily northbound, but actually we are seeing a pretty significant southbound delay just after exit 15. 202 going east from Chichester into Epsom is sluggish and coming up from Massachusetts. The usual volume on 93 North from Wilmington up to Methuen. 495 North is slow getting through Lawrence right now. 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I'm Peggy James. That's the latest from the WZID Traffic Network.
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Details coming up, but right now, here's Miley Cyrus. I love this one called Younger You.

0: 95.7 WZID. That's Big Mountain. Baby, I Love Your Way, wrapping up another 30 minutes of today's best music for you. And we've got more on the way. The Weekend, Pink. We'll even throw in some Shania Twain for the ride home as well. And you know, if your day's been a little crazy and you just need some calm, we've got the perfect way to unwind tonight from 7 to midnight with Delilah.
1: Yep, she's got Delilah's Dilemmas, always interesting, and she just has a way to set all your stories to music on 95.7 WZID. Hey, so our question of the day today, what local New Hampshire event or place would you recommend to someone who's like new or just visiting the Granite State?
0: Yeah, so we asked that question on our WZID Manchester Facebook page, and we got some great responses so far. Marsha would send them to the Flume. Now, if you've never done the Flume, it's a great walk, and it's so scenic. And, you know, want to pick a day where the temperature is, you know, going to be on the warm side, because it's like a natural cooling area, a part of our state. So temperatures are only getting like in the 60s, maybe low 70s there. And Nancy says, send them on the Mount Washington Cruise. I've done that before. That's a lot of fun.
1: Yep.
0: Or the Cog Railway. That's a nice ride up to the top of Mount Washington. Certainly cooler up there. Dress accordingly. Or even our beautiful seashore. It's only 18 miles long, but we've got a lot of beauty there for people to enjoy.
1: Laura also mentioned the Cog Railway and Clark's Trading Post as well. And Kathy says, everything, experience it all. So if you want to add to our list, go to WZID Manchester on Facebook and let us know what's a must-do thing if you're in New Hampshire for the first time, if you're visiting for a short period of time. Well, right now, we do have some delays in Manchester. The intersection of South Mammoth Road and Bodwell Road, a police investigation going on due to an earlier serious accident there. We've got delays getting through Concord on 93. Both directions between exits. It's 12 and 15 southbound from exit 15 down to 14 is stop and go right now. And same thing on Route 202 heading east from Chichester into Epsom. We've got stop and go traffic approaching the Epsom traffic circle. We have slowdowns on 101 West heading into Bedford from Manchester all the way to Route 114, and 293 North is stop and go just after the 101 split going into the Manchester Mill Yard. Coming up on the Everett Turnpike, slow going through Nashua and especially through Merrimack. We are seeing some southbound delays in that Merrimack stretch. Daniel Webster Highway, Route 3 in Merrimack, also a busy spot. And in Massachusetts, it's cleared out nicely on 495 North getting through Lawrence, but 495 North before you approach Andover, we are seeing some slowdowns. 93 is heavy from 495 up to Route 113 in Methuen. 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I'm Peggy James. That's the latest from the WZID Traffic Network.
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6: 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It's thousands. Bring your jewelry in. If you have been holding on, now is finally the time. 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
3: All right, Peg, I understand we do have some rain in the forecast, huh?
4: Yeah, we should be waking up to some rain tomorrow morning. We'll drop to a low about 60 degrees overnight. Tomorrow's going to be off and on rain with a chance for thunderstorms as well. But then some partial clearing by the end of the day tomorrow. A high temperature around 80. And then Friday looks like a nice day. Looks like we'll have sunshine and temps getting into the low 80s. I'm Peggy James. That's the latest WZID New Hampshire Weather Watch.
3: All right, thanks a lot, Peg. Partly sunny in Manchester's Mill Yard. We've got 80 degrees. I'm Doug Boucher, and here's Stevie Nicks on 95.7 New Hampshire's WZID.

0: 95.7 WZID Pink right there. Who knew? Wrapping up another long set of today's best music for your Wednesday. And coming up on deck, we've got Michael Jackson, One Republic, Louis Capaldi, just to name a few. Louis is going to kick off another 30 minutes for us of today's best music. Hey, soccer fans, we've got a great way to kick off your Friday afternoon.
1: Yeah, and football fans too. Of course, that's what you got to call it now, football, right?
0: Okay.
1: Now you can join WZID's own Marga from New Hampshire in the morning this Friday, the 19th, from 3 to 5. She'll be at Mi Jalisco in Milford for a Team USA watch party.
0: Yeah, it's going to be a lot of fun. Thanks to our friends to a Truly Hard Seltzer, the official hard seltzer of U.S. soccer. You'll catch Team USA taking on Australia in their second World Cup match.
1: Yeah, the first one was so exciting last Friday.
0: And we won,
1: really good. A lot of fun. So kickoff is at 3 o'clock. So, you know, be there, join Marga, grab your friends, enjoy some great food and drinks, and cheer on Team USA. Get all the details at WZID.com. Heading home right now, a few slowdowns that you should be aware of if you're heading east on 202 towards the Epsom traffic circle. Get some stop and go traffic there. Things are easing out a bit on 93 getting through Concord. The southbound delays are gone. Just a little bit of a northbound slowdown between exits 12 and 14. The Everett Turnpike still slow going, especially getting through Merrimack. You really just crawl there from exits 10 up to 11. And then in Bedford, 101 West actually getting into Bedford okay, but 293 from Bedford into the Manchester Mill Yard is another slowdown. Coming up from Massachusetts right now, 93 heavy and slow as you approach Methuen, Route 3 and 495 North. 495 North, there was a crash before Andover, so you kind of stalled out there, but once you're past that, you're moving pretty well. 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I'm Peggy James. That's the latest from the WZID Traffic Network.
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95.7 WZID, home of today's best music. And you know, all this week on New Hampshire in the Morning, you get a chance to win four packs of Sea Science Center passes with Neil and Marga. So don't miss out on that opportunity. Right now, here's Taylor Swift and Opalite.

0: 95.7 WZID. Shakira, whenever, wherever. And she's going to be at the TD Garden next month on the 10th of July. So that should be a great show.
1: Yeah, she opened up the World Cup stuff with the show as well. So she's hot right now, for sure. Yeah,
0: absolutely. Hey, we've got Train, Men at Work, and Justin Bieber headed your way in the next set here at WZID. So stick around for that. Of course, it was the last day of school for Manchester students and also in Derry. I know today was the last day. They had a half day today. And I know tomorrow, Hooksett, Candia, and Auburn, they'll be having their last day of school tomorrow. So a lot of kids out of school.
1: A lot of smiling faces going on right now in Manchester and vicinity, and that's including the teachers, I'm quite sure. Although I think they're not entirely done yet. They usually have, a few teachers' workshop days and such.
0: Tomorrow will be the last day for many teachers as well. Yeah.
1: Exactly. And you know who deserves, speaking of teachers, some extra recognition this month? It is Tom Cardy from Riddlebrook School in Bedford. He is our WZID Teacher of the Month.
0: Yeah, and he's retiring, too, after 30-odd years working as a teacher. Congratulations, Tom. And to learn more about our Teacher of the Month program and see this month's honoree, you can visit WZID.com.
1: 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So if you're heading out of work right now, you're in pretty good shape. Most of the New Hampshire highways have eased out, with one exception. We still have some slowdowns right now. Actually, making your way from Bedford into Merrimack on the Everett Turnpike southbound, there's a little bit of a delay going on. A few slow patches along 101 through Bedford. Everything else checks out okay. Coming up from Massachusetts, still heavy on 93, just south of 495, up to 110 in Methuen, and 495 north, getting through Andover and Lawrence up into Haverhill. 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I'm Peggy James. That's the latest from the WZID Traffic Network.
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11: All right, Peg, another great night to get an ice cream cone, right?
12: Yeah, not bad out for now, but we will have increasing clouds, and it looks like the first day off for school for a lot of kids is going to be a rainy one. We expect rain by tomorrow morning, off and on during the day with a chance for some thunderstorms as well. Some partial clearing later in the day, though, with a high of 80. And then on Friday, it looks like a nice day. We'll have some sunshine and a high reaching the low 80s. I'm Peggy James. That's the latest WZID New Hampshire Weather Watch.
11: All right, thanks a lot, Peg. Still sunny in Manchester, 81 degrees. I'm Doug, and here's more of today's best music with Benson Boone on 95.7 WZID.

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Here's Lady Gaga, Bruno Mars, and Die With a Smile.

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0: 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I'm Doug Boucher. Delilah's stepping in next with the perfect soundtrack for your evening.
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2: 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We're going to be here to talk to you, to listen to you, and to play songs to touch your heart all night long. 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

0: Hi, good evening. Welcome to the Delilah Show. Who is this?
1: Hi, this is Aiden and Nina.
0: Aiden and Nina, welcome aboard. Is this Aiden and Nina couple? Aiden and Nina friends?
1: We are a couple.
0: Okay, so welcome aboard. What can I do to add a little romance to your summer night?
1: Well, we would like to recommend a song. I've been listening to you for about 20 years. I'm 20 years old. And we were just looking to request a song just to make this night a little more special. We're both here on the line.
0: Aiden, did Mom play you my songs, my show in the background when you were in the back seat of the car coming home from basketball practice or soccer practice or football practice or...
1: Oh, yeah, you hit the nail right on the head. I used to fall asleep to your radio show.
0: I love that. And now you and Nina are together. Are we talking about a future together or just a fun summer?
1: I think there's a future.
2: Absolutely. We're coming up on 10 months this weekend.
0: Mm-hmm. And when you're your age, that's forever.
2: Yeah.
0: You guys have a great summer 2026.
1: Thank you so much.
0: Thank you. Tell your mama thank you for, you know, having you listen all those years.
1: I will. She will be so happy to hear that.
0: Good night.

0: 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Tonight's Delilah's Dilemma reads, "Hi, Delilah, I'm Tanner, and I've listened to you since I was about 8 years old. I work at a hotel. I'm in maintenance, and there's this really cute girl who works at the front desk. I ask her out, but she turned me down. We have great conversations. We flirt back and forth. But I've caught all the feelings for her and I can't stop thinking about her now. Do I try again? I seem to always fall into the friend zone. And when I ask someone out, I'm shut down. Do you have any motherly advice? Please help me, from Tanner." Tanner, I wish that I were having a face-to-face conversation with you, so I could help you up your game a little bit here. But I'm going to do my best via the radio, okay? So go get a pad and a pen and take notes, young man. Come right back. We'll be back with my response coming up next. 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

Tonight's Delilah's Dilemma is from Tanner, who's been listening to me his whole life. And now he's got a crush on a girl he works with. And he asked her out and she shut him down. Tanner, if she still flirts with you and still talks to you, that's a good sign. That means you're developing a friendship. That's vitally important. Does she have a boyfriend or a girlfriend? Does she have a romantic interest? If she does, then that's why she shut you down. If she doesn't, then what you need to find out is what she's interested in. Does she like to go bowling? Does she like to study birds? Is she into gardening or wildflowers? Does she read? And as you find out what it is that she's interested in, then you share that with her. If she's into movies, you can say, hey, there's a great new movie coming out. I heard it's going to be in the theaters. Would you like to go see it? Or look in the mirror. Ask yourself, do I need a haircut? Do I need to come in looking a little sharper? Do I need to up my game? If you're in maintenance, you probably, you know, wear maintenance clothes. But do you need to, I don't know, up the game a little bit? Does she like chocolate? Does she like flowers? Does she like looking up at the stars? Figure out what it is that makes her smile and then share in that with her. If that doesn't work, if she's still not catching the feels, then time to move on. Good luck, young man.

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It is so good to be here with you tonight as we take your calls, share your stories, play your dedications, smooth off the rough edges of your Wednesday. 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

0: 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If your home was a dysfunctional home growing up, that's not the kind of home we're talking about. 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You can kick off your shoes. You know your way around. You know that you're going to be accepted just the way you are. That's what kind of home this is on the radio tonight and every night. 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
5: 250 years ago, a revolution began that would change the world, and New Hampshire patriots were there from the start. General John Stark, one of the heroes of the American Revolution, helped lead colonial forces in the fight for independence, and his legacy still echoes across the Granite State today. 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

0: good evening. You have called the Delilah Show. Who is this?
1: Dolores.
0: Dolores, welcome aboard, my friend. What can I do to celebrate summer with you?
1: I would like to say hi to Peter and Lisa. They listen to your show every night.
0: And who are Peter and Lisa?
1: Peter is my brother and Lisa is my sister-in-law.
0: So I'm a family tradition.
1: Yes.
0: Love that.
1: Yeah. I listen to you now, too, every night.
0: Tell me about Peter and Lisa and what your summer plans are, and I will play a song for you all.
2: Our summer plans, I wish we could go to Jamaica. Jamaica, and we go for a fishing trip up the river this summer. That's what we usually do sometimes when we go for our summer, whatever, camp, whatever, to his camp and fish. Have a cook fry fish, whatever. Yeah, it's very nice up the river.
0: Who's going to catch the biggest fish is the question. You or Peter?
2: Me.
0: You?
2: I say, yeah, uh-huh. Mr. Dolly. Yeah, I'll catch the biggest one.
0: We're going to have a little wager going on here. Dolores is saying she is going to be the champion fisherwoman on this next camping trip. I will play a summertime song for you.
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